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6: I don't know what to say. You guys are really doing it up.
7: I want to know, how can I get a copy of this show?
3: It's the number one R&B oldie show in America. This is the Old School House Party. This is Gerald McBride reminding you that life is beautiful and there's always hope. Never ever give in, nor give up. And always remember that every day is a lovely day.

0: Gerald McBride checking in. We are ready to kick it off with some old school. This is the way we do it every weekend. We're ready to blow the dust off all these, all your favorite old school jams back to back. Andre, Lady T, how y'all doing? Y'all kind of quiet. What's happening?
1: Oh, no, it's just beginning. We're not quiet.
0: Y'all doing all right?
1: We're doing good.
0: You ready to have a funky good time?
1: Let's do it.
0: Come on now. Call your name. I don't want people to know you're in. If you feel like some old school, we want to hear from you.

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0: You ready, man? 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All right. You ready, flames?
1: I mean, check out the guitar player. I mean, is he working it or what?
2: He is working it.
1: The whole band.
2: Ooh, there was a time. You can hear this music all the time.
1: James Brown live in concert. This was recorded back in 1967 at a show that he did at the Apollo in New York.
3: I want to say, man, tonight you just blew the dust off this day. I'm listening to this while I'm rolling. I mean, it got me grooving in my feet.
1: All right.
3: And you talk about that guitar player, man. I'm just saying, yeah, I see where Prince got it from. But, hey, man, keep doing what you do and rock tonight, and we'll be listening to you, man.

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1: I'm tired just from listening to
2: it. I'm trying to tell you. I'm sweating like James.
1: That's a cold sweat right there. Live. This is the way we do it every weekend. We're blowing the dust off the oldies. Everybody wants to know who's in the battle. What is it?
3: I think Anita Baker.
1: Phyllis Hyman against Anita Baker?
2: Yes.
3: Yeah.
2: That would be a battle. And I would split my vote because I love them both.
1: What about you, man? Anita or Phyllis?
3: I'm more partial to Phyllis.
1: Nothing personal, Anita.
3: Nothing personal, Anita. We love you. We love you.
1: All right.
2: Yes, we do.
1: All right,
2: truly.
1: We're going to go to the phone and find out what people think about that.
2: Okay.
1: All right. This is the way we do it every weekend. We're blowing dust off the oldies and high. You're on the air. Hey.
4: Hey, how you doing?
1: What's happening, man?
4: What's up, man? I'm going to go for Anita Baker on that right there.
1: Anita Baker.
4: Anita Baker.
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morning. What a beautiful love song by Larry Graham called One in a Million You. And I tell you, this surprised a lot of us that that was Larry on the smooth, rich baritone vocals that became one of the biggest hits of his career. But before his solo success, he was the bass player for Sly Stone. Check out Larry on the bass here on If You Want Me to Stay.

Sly and the Family Stone, thank you for letting me be myself, and thank you for letting us entertain you with Old School every weekend. Thank you for making us number one on the weekend. This is Gerald McBride. We call it the Old School House Party, and you know it ain't nothing but a family affair for Old School.

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6: We're representing the old school, blowing the dust off these oldies the way we do it every weekend. And I hear you like truly old school, is that right?
7: Oh, yeah. I graduated in 1965.
6: All right.
7: Yeah.
8: Oh, yeah, that makes you official.
7: Oh, that's right.
8: Oh, yeah.
6: What's your name?
7: You're all a baby.
6: Oh, yeah. Yeah. We still got carnation milk on our breath.
7: I know it. Get one.
6: What's your name?
7: Willie Mae.
6: Willie Mae, thanks for calling. Where are you calling from?
7: From Atlanta, Georgia.
6: All right. Well, thanks for having us on tonight. We appreciate it.
7: And don't forget about that battle that I talked to him about.
6: Okay. I got that.
7: All right.
6: Y'all
7: have a good night.
9: You too, sweetie.
7: Thank you. Bye-bye.
6: She's truly old school.
8: Right? She's old school. She graduated in 65.
9: Yeah.
6: Hey, can we get into that old school mix tonight?
9: Let's do it.

0: We are kicking out some old school tonight. How you doing, Carl?
1: Hey, Gerald, this is Fred from Traverse City.
0: What's going on?
1: Nothing much, man. Look, I got three for Phyllis, one for Anita Baker, and please keep this mix going.
0: All right, man. We're going to do that for you tonight, man.
1: Thank you very, very much.
0: All right.

0: You're jamming to the old school mix tonight. This is Gerald McBride. Hi, who's this on the phone?
1: This is DJ Rosebud.
2: Hi.
0: You're what?
1: You're taking me back to the day when you did that White House, I'm singing Lafayette or Leave. Yeah, baby.
0: All right, who you guys voting for tonight? We got the battle coming up between Anita Baker and Phyllis Hyman. Okay.
3: Oh, they're partying,
1: Anita's one, but that's no match, baby. Phyllis in another league, baby.
0: All right, that's coming up a little bit later on. 1-866-SOLJ.

0: That young lady is a great drummer.
1: Oh, my gosh.
0: And, of course, played with Prince for many years.
1: I went into a Sheila E. moment.
0: Sheila E. Glamorous Life. And the mix provided by DJ LP tonight as we blow the dust off the oldies. We hope you enjoy that. A lot of calls. People enjoying that.
2: Yeah, they've been digging it tonight.
1: Yeah. Oh, yeah.
0: All right, and you're going to enjoy Anita Baker and Phyllis Hyman tonight. This was your pick. You picked this battle tonight. You like this?
3: Yeah,
0: one.
3: I think this will work.
1: I like this too.
0: You're going with Phyllis.
3: Yeah, I'm going with Phyllis.
0: Phyllis and Anita Baker. Where's the score? You keeping the score too?
3: Yeah. Phyllis has got 32, and Anita with 27.
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2: Hey, we got a little mini battle before the main battle. It's Anita Baker and Phyllis Simon coming up a little bit later on. But somebody suggested that I put up Johnny Gill against El DeBarge. Ooh, this is a good one. Who would you vote for between Johnny Gill and El DeBarge? Let's kick it off with Johnny. My, you sure look good tonight.

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Featuring Johnny Gill and Ellen DeBarge here. Still doing their thing to this day. 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

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Who's the better singer, El or Johnny? This is El DeBarge, and love me in a special way.

0: Love the old school battle. I have people listening all over the country now, family members. 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
1: Thank you so much for spreading the good music. Anita Baker and Phyllis Hyman coming up in the Battle of the Old School. Stay tuned for that.

0: 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It's the Old School House Party with Gerald McBride.
1: Kylie, what's wrong?
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And we'll talk about it Monday morning. Plus, weather and traffic all morning long. 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
1: Yeah, I just wanted to let you know, man, you in the zone this evening. I don't know what you had for breakfast or something, but you in the zone this evening, Jack. You know, if you were on the court, it'd be all about threes and slam dunking on somebody. If you was on the football field, it'd be trickery. You are in a serious zone. Keep up the good work. I got to go with Phyllis. That's my girl.
2: All right.
1: Love and need her, but I got to have her for Phyllis, man.
2: Yeah, we've been having a good time this evening, man. We're going to top it off with a great battle now. It's Anita Baker and Phyllis Hyman. Who do you like tonight to kick it off? Who's in the lead here?
3: Anita Baker has jumped back in front, 364. Phyllis Hyman, 357.
2: All right, and Anita Baker is going old school on you.
3: She's going deep.
2: That's right, with chapter 8, I just want to be your girl.

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2: You shouldn't be yelling at somebody with a disability. 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
3: Okay, first of all, when did this word come into use? 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
2: Whoa, whoa, whoa. 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And see, and now look, bam, bam. This when it gets bad, right here. See, that was what... Oh, my God. I love doing this podcast. Something is wrong with you.
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0: Prince. Anita Baker maintaining the lead. Right now, 407. Phyllis Hyman, 402. Very, very close battle.
1: And hey, who's this on the phone?
2: Hey,
1: hey. Yeah.
2: You ain't taking calls from Luffy no more?
3: Yeah, we
1: I'm taking calls from everybody. Hey. How come you haven't called or you haven't been able to get in?
2: If y'all ain't answer the phone, you see my name that come up on the call ID and y'all decided not to answer.
4: Well, we don't have caller ID
3: we don't
4: in
3: have
4: here,
3: caller
4: Ruby.
3: ID.
1: We don't have any caller ID here at the station.
2: Yeah. Line, tell me anything. Yes, sir. Look.
3: Don't take it so personal, okay?
2: Look, I, you know what? I'm starting to hang up the bleepity bleep phone.

0: young man out there.
1: Don't be mad at us. Yeah, don't be mad.
2: Oh, my.
3: I haven't cast my vote for neither.
2: Mm-hmm. Okay.
3: You know, because I'm sitting up here looking in the mirror now. I got all my Anita Baker wig. You know, I had it cut like her hair.
1: You got a Anita Baker wig on.
3: Yes, sir. Yes, sir. Look, y'all have a good one, babe.
4: Okay.
1: Anita Baker has a line of wigs.
2: Hey, according to Ruby, I guess so.
5: Maybe she had one cut like Anita's, you know.
1: Anita, you hear that? I don't know.
2: Hey,
5: might be a business opportunity right there.
2: I'm trying to tell you.
1: The Anita Baker wig, Glenn.
5: Yeah.
2: The Anita Baker wig collection coming to a store near you.
4: Mm. Wow.
1: Hey, caller, how you doing?
6: Hey, how you doing?
1: What's happening, man?
6: Hey, what's up, man? Hey, I got 3-4 Anita Baker over here. Me and my sister.
1: 3-4 Anita?
6: Anita Baker.
1: You got it, man. Thanks for calling tonight. Hey.
7: Listen, Joe, now you know you done started something up tonight.
1: Yeah, we have.
7: Yes, but let me tell you, I have 2 for Anita and 1 for Phyllis. But see, I want to do like Lady T. I want to split my vote.
2: No, I'm trying to tell you, honey.
7: You see what I'm saying? So you take her half, put them with my half. We got some whole vote going on there now, girl. Did you tell them, Lady T?
5: Boy, that's some new math you're trying to work out right there.
7: Tell her about it. I listen to you guys every night, and I just want to say you guys are wonderful.
1: Thank you. Thank you so much.
7: And just keep doing what you're doing.
1: All right.
7: Now put them point signs together, Gerald, and make them whole votes count now.
1: We got it.
7: Okay, good night.
1: We got it.
5: All right.
7: Bye-bye.
1: All right, we're taking every call here. We're going to answer every call, promise. So
5: we don't have caller ID.
1: We do not.
5: So we're not blocking you, okay?
1: I just love the way Phyllis does this song. She'd make the stylistics proud.
2: Oh, her voice is just phenomenal.
1: Bet you by golly, wow. And she was introduced to us on the Norman Conners You Are My Starship. Phyllis Hyman doing Bet You by Golly, Wow.

0: this is kind of a dream job.
1: It most certainly is. You got that right.
0: I have so much fun doing this. And thank you for joining me. We appreciate you. We hope you are enjoying the battle between Anita Baker and Phyllis Hyman tonight. Those of you who are voting online, ClassicSoulJams.com. Who do you like tonight? It's been so long. This is a jam from Anita.

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2: It's back to back to back.
0: Phyllis Hyman and Anita Baker. Here's Phyllis with The Answer Is You.

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10: Anita Baker and Phyllis Hyman in the Battle of the Old School. 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Got to say hello to Jennifer Colston. She's going with Phyllis. Alicia, we got your vote online for Phyllis. Jan is going with Anita Baker. Dave is splitting his vote tonight.
11: Yeah, him and the wife is splitting. They're over there trying to work it out. Keep the peace.
10: Keep the peace, huh?
12: All right.
10: Also, Cassandra Guster, she's going with Phyllis. Hearing a lot of Phyllis.
12: Yeah.
10: Ayana is also going with Phyllis Hyman tonight.
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13: Hi. Oh, yes. Am I on the air? Okay, my name is Pat.
10: Yeah.
13: And we have 20 votes for Phyllis Hyman.
14: Pat, I need a little proof.
13: You need a little proof?
14: I need proof
13: okay,
14: of 20.
13: Okay, we need some proof. How many in the house? It's 20 of us in the house.
14: Sound like about three or four.
10: Sound like a real good card game going over there, Pat.
14: Yeah, you know they got a game of spades going on over there, Gerald. 20 people.
12: Yeah, I heard about four.
10: How you doing, caller? You're on the air.
15: Hey, how you doing, Gerald?
10: Good.
15: Good. Well, it's an excellent battle. You really made it hard, but there's no doubt about it. I got to give it to Phyllis.
14: Got to.
15: Got to.
10: I hear you, man.
15: All right, have a good one.
10: All right.
16: And I just heard all those Phyllis votes, but does this song make you want to vote for Anita, though? Wow, I'm going back. Will you be mine? How many people remember this one? Who are you voting for? Phyllis Hyman, Anita Baker, in the Battle of the Old School.

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0: So now you change your vote. You
1: I'm gone.
0: You're going with Anita Baker now, huh?
1: Yeah, I'm going with Miss Baker.
2: All right. You defecting to the other side.
1: Yeah, I done crossed over.
2: Well, my vote is still split.
0: They mine too.
2: Both jamming to me.
0: I'm telling you.
2: Ooh, wow.
0: We couldn't have picked a better battle tonight. Mm-hmm. Anita Baker, Phyllis Hyman, Battle of the Old School, coming down the final stretch here. We're going to take a few more calls. You want to give me a score?
3: Phyllis Hyman has returned to the lead with 495. Anita Baker, 491. This is close all the way down to the end.
4: We got 2 for Anita.
0: 2 Ms. for Anita.
4: Ms. Baker. Yeah. I love me some Phyllis Hyman, but...
0: She can't hang with Anita tonight, huh?
4: Not tonight.
0: Hi.
5: My family and friends have 2 for Anita and 4 for Phyllis.
0: Got it.
5: Thank you.
0: Thanks for calling.
5: Okay.
0: We're blowing the dust off the oldies, representing the old school. Bringing great music back to the radio.

0: All right, we're kind of adding up the votes here. Nita Baker and Phyllis Hyman. We've done this battle before, but we just thought it was worth a rematch doing it again. So we hope you enjoyed it.
1: We ran out of time. We got to get out of here.
2: Yeah.
1: Final score.
3: The final score. Phyllis Hyman, 521. Anita Baker, 516.
0: Wow, Phyllis Hyman, the winner of Anita Baker. A lot of Phyllis fans out there. We hope you enjoyed this. And you know, we try our best to just bring back memories of this great music that just is timeless. You just never get tired of hearing some of these songs that are some of 30, 40, 50 years old. And they still sound just as good today. And that's our goal every weekend, to just bring back these great memories. So thank you so much. Please leave your comments. You can go to my website, GeraldMcBride.com. And if you got a suggestion for some artists in the battle, let us know what they are, okay? Always remember, keep yourself in a place of thanksgiving. You're so blessed. Yes, you are. You got so much to be thankful for. God bless you. Talk to you next weekend.
4: Can I get a witness? Oh, yeah. 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

0: recap everything that happened over the weekend, and we'll have Dr. Cheryl McKeever in during the water cooler at 10 a.m. to talk about finances. 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And we'll talk about it Monday morning. 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

0: This is Pastor Terrence Yeomans, Senior Pastor of the Church of Love Faith Center, with your morning inspirations. Work at it. Relationships require a lot of time and work. Whether this relationship is a marriage, parenting, business, political, neighborly, or in the community. There may be a time when you encounter a person's careless or foolish action against you. Be careful how you respond. Count the cost and calculate the consequences of an imprudent or impulsive action. When you act with wisdom, discipline, and good judgment, you will display a courage and a strength that empowers you beyond the offense. You will also display a grace that has the ability to save a life. The work, and at times therapy and repetition, which assists in releasing the broken fragments, will also heal the wounds of your heart. This is Pastor Terrence Yeomans, Senior Pastor of the Church of Love Faith Center, inviting you to join us each Sunday morning at 10 a.m. Thank you for joining us, family. 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

0: 99 WDKX, The Wake Up Club, a little music soul child on this beautiful Friday. So we were just talking about this off air, and I'm not here to really name names specifically, because I don't know who to trust when it comes to this.
1: Say it with your chest.
0: I don't know who to trust when it comes to this.
2: Say it the one that sing that song, I Wish I Didn't Trust You So Much. Bobby Womack.
3: Didn't trust you so much.
0: Because I think what happens is like you read an article. I read another article similar to that.
1: Okay.
0: There's been this sort of stories that have been brought up. There's a mass exodus out of New York.
1: Mm-hmm.
0: I read another article that said there's a mass exodus out of Florida.
1: Yeah.
0: And so like I'll read stories and sometimes we'll pick and choose. So Sight and I will see something, I'll see something, mm-hmm. you'll see something.
1: Yeah.
0: I love taking news stories. But some of that stuff has become now contradictory and a battle to get the audience. And I'm like, I just want the facts.
1: Yes.
0: I just want to know what happened. I don't want a slant. I don't want a story to be leading me to the right or to the left.
1: Yeah.
0: I'm just looking for answers.
2: And I think one of the reasons too is a lot of people delivering the news.

0: aren't journalists.
1: That's good.
0: You know, everything has became about impressions and clicks, right?
1: Yep. So, virality, yep.
0: Yep. So forget what's accurate. I just want to be the first to just put it out there.
1: Yep. Yep. Rage bait, click bait.

0: to the point where, thank goodness I have this show mm-hmm. to express that, because I don't know if everybody else feels the same sort of way.
1: You want to know what? You come to find that there are a lot of people in certain powers that do not want to accept the realities of America. Mm-hmm. And because of that, they will die on a sword to give the illusion, because that's what it is, that America was, you know, all powerful, giving. We helped the Indians, and we don't want to look at the atrocities. You know, they want to take away what slavery really did. Mm-hmm. And so that is a reality that we unfortunately live in until there are new powers in places. And that's why we got to teach our kids about what it means to run a country, and not politics, but just how to be good citizens. And hopefully they will grow into leadership, but we have to teach them, but not hide from the truth. And so we do have, unfortunately, right now, people that are in positions of power that wants to hold on to that narrative. But if you do realize that, if we go back to the egg that we were talking about earlier, that golden egg that America wants to look at, it is cracking. Mm-hmm. And it is because there are new, true, independent sources that are showing the realities. There are footages, there are recordings, and social media, although there's a lot that is bad with it, that has been bad, but there has also been good. Maybe talk about perspective of people having a platform to share truth.
0: Yeah.
1: So that egg is cracking. I think that is the reason why, when they get desperate, when people get desperate, when they don't want to lose power, they will do, you know, things that are just wildly crazy. But you have to look at the sources. So when I look at a new article and I'm not familiar with the site, mm-hmm. I always look to see if they cited the source for the research yeah. or the paper, and then I'll go there and try to pull the numbers, and then from that I can see, okay, you just told the story a little bit, you know, mm-hmm. your way, or they just gave the facts.
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0: 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No rain right now. Beautiful. Beautiful, but pretty decent day. Looks like we're going to be all right today. Maybe some rain later on this week. Yeah, but 66 right now.
1: I'm starting to not trust, though, the forecast.
0: Why is that?
1: Because I didn't know it was supposed to rain later on Saturday.
0: Yeah.
1: When we looked at it all week, it said it was clear.
0: Yeah.
1: And at the last minute, oh, yeah, showers.
0: Came in, came out. Came in. It didn't last long. I mean, Ricky Rose was on stage.
1: Definitely was on stage.
0: Yeah. Shouts out to him. I know he was around town and put on a show.
1: Yeah.
0: And people showed up.
1: Yep.
0: So it's all. That's the tough part about like outdoor events. You are at the mercy of Mother Nature.
1: Yeah. Depending on how Mother Nature feels.
0: Yeah. But please be advised though. Tomorrow they're expecting some torrential rain. So tomorrow's going to be a little wet out there. So just be prepared to deal with that. That's coming up. They're forecasting for tomorrow thunderstorms and then a little bit more rain on Wednesday. Should be clearing up as we get towards the end of this week and the end of the month of July.
1: Already?
0: Yeah, man. First of the month is going to be on Saturday. Yep.
1: Sheesh.
2: Yes, sir.
0: And it will be counting down our days to the back to school events. Oh, there's going to be a bunch of them in the month of August. Month of August is going to be packed with a whole bunch of different things going on in the Rochester area. We'll keep you up to date on all the events all weekend long. And then after that, the countdown to the next big show to wrap up summer, the Rock Summer Soul Festival. Oh, my God.
1: The Rochester R&B Festival.
0: R&B Festival. My bad. My bad. My bad. My bad.

0: part of the it's all a part of the City of Rochester Summer Groove series, and that's gonna end the show. While you're gonna have Keith Sweat, you're gonna have Joe, you're gonna have Drew Hill, Genuine, Cut Close, in Rochester's beautiful community.
1: Yeah, 39 days away, folks. Hopefully you have your tickets. That's the next big event. The Rochester R&B Festival, September 5th. September 5th is the date. Get ready for that. So, you know, as we head towards it. How was your weekend, Sight? What was going on?
0: My weekend was pretty good, man. Had a great weekend. Have to give a shout out to the Browns. They got married.
1: Oh, congratulations to the Browns. Yes, then.
0: Congratulations to them. Just really, you know, chilled out. Got a little workout in.
1: Okay, good.
0: And then I like really slept in yesterday.
1: Oh, okay. Well, you deserve that rest.
0: Like, I got up at like 6 o'clock. Was up for about an hour or two, then laid back down and didn't officially get up till like after 2.
1: Wow. Yeah. Okay. All right.
0: Yeah.
1: So body needs rest, my friend.
0: Yeah.
1: You know what I mean? That's how we get ready for a full work week.
0: Yep.
1: You know what I mean? Travel Board brought to you by Barisi Bellavia. Been in a car accident, 888-8000. Affinity Lane's got a fire right now out in Greece, 800 block. So be aware of that. Also, Westridge Road and Manitow Road out in Greece, dealing with an accident as well. Nobody injured, but be careful if you're in that direction. Travel Board been brought to you by Barisi Bellavia. Been in a car accident, 888-8000. Yeah, my weekend was good. Restful weekend. Had a little bit of a backyotomy.
0: See, you walking like an old man.
1: Yeah, not anymore though. Today's just slow. You know what I mean? When you get injured and you get older, you do not recover.
0: No,
1: as fast as you used to.
0: Yeah, because you know when we were younger, did something and you get up and go full speed to the next thing. Nah, you got to let yourself rest. What's that? Salt? They tell you to sit in and soak in.
1: Yeah, the Epsom salt.
0: Yeah.
1: I didn't do that. I had a nurse at home, so it's all good. Okay. You know what I mean? The treatment was great. But, you know, you start to get to that point where you just can't do what you used to do. You know what I mean?
0: Like, I do this every morning. Turn my head.
1: Stretching is your friend. Yeah. Let's put it that way. All right, WDK's The Wake Up Club. Thank you for making this a part of your day. Still to come. We'll head back to Steve Harvey Morning Show in a matter of moments. Also, prank phone call also on the way. Yep. We got Mama Mac Money. We'll talk a little bit about that coming up in the 10 o'clock hour here at WDK's and The Wake Up Club. All that and more and all the stuff that happened this past weekend on 103.9 WDKX.
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3: Sunshine and clouds for your Monday. Warm and humid today. High temperatures in the mid-80s. Showers and thunderstorms moving in by this evening and tonight. Muggy, low near 65. For your Tuesday, partly sunny, showers and storms. High temperatures, upper 70s. 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I'm Chief Meteorologist Richard McCullough on 103.9 WDKX.

0: 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If you've been injured in a car accident, make it easy. 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I'm Chief Meteorologist Richard McCullough on 103.9 WDKX. Have a good day.
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1: Right now, it is time for the nephew with today's prank phone call. What you got for us, Neff?
2: I got real stupid today, Shirley. Oh. Yeah, that other level of it, you know? Uh-huh. That other level. This right here is that other level. Mm.
1: What you say, Steve? What?
3: Mm-hmm. Yeah, it's dangerous. Mm-hmm.
2: Hooking up at the daycare.
1: Really?
2: Okay. One really? More again.
1: Seriously?
2: Hooking up at the daycare. Run that if you would, cat dog.
4: Hello?
2: Hello, I'm trying to reach Frida.
4: This is Frida, and who is this?
2: You don't know me. My name is Lonnie. I wanted to call you. I've been looking for trying to get your phone number actually for like about 2 weeks now.
4: What do you need my number for, baby? Can you get on with it? Because I'm on lunch break. I'm trying to hurry up and eat my lunch, and I need you to come on with it.
2: Okay. Now, is your husband is...
4: what is your name again?
2: My name is Lonnie.
4: Okay, and you asking about my...

0: husband. Now, what about... Yes, that's my husband.
1: See, the problem I'm having, Miss Frieda, is that I looked through my wife's cell phone about 2-3 weeks ago, and I'd found out that this actual phone number belonged to your husband named and he been text messaging her. And,
0: stop right there. Stop right
1: wait
0: there.
1: Wait a minute, let me finish, though. He been text messaging her different text messages and stuff about he want to meet up with her and how she looked the other day and stuff like this here. But then even worse than this here is he, you know, done sent some pictures of himself, some naked pictures on the cell phone.
0: Baby, please. No, sir. Because if anything, if he's texting anybody, it needs to be an employer about a job. I know you're not telling me. Who is your wife? What's your name again?
1: My name is Lonnie, and my wife's name is Denise.
0: Denise. That ain't registering with me. We pretty much have an open relationship where we kind of communicate, and I don't know nothing about no Denise. And we
1: Do your husband's last four digits on his phone is 6822?
0: Yeah, that would be last four digits.
1: Okay, see, that's what I'm saying. Man, I'm not trying to call you. You know, I mean, I'm disappointed in my wife because of these text messages and these pictures and stuff. You know, I'm the one. That's why I say, okay, I need to call this man's wife right here and see what, you know, does she even know it?
0: I need you to wait a minute. Back up, baby. Be quiet for a minute. Look here, okay? Denise, you're lying. Okay, where they supposed to admit it? Because we used to go everywhere together when we go to... First of all, the don't work. Let's go there. He does not work. I don't know where it is. When he leaves the house, we're together. So where did they meet? How did they meet 2 weeks ago, you say? Because, I'm listening to you now. You got
1: well, I don't. I don't know if they met 2 weeks ago. I just found him in the cell phone 2 weeks ago. That's what I'm saying. Now if you're saying he don't work, then evidently it must be during the day while you gone or something. You say you on your lunch break right now?
0: Yeah. And where is your wife right now? Wait a minute. Do you know where your wife is right now?
1: Well, she's supposed to be at work right now.
0: And you know what? I just called him. He told me he was going to get in the tub. And when I called back, it's taking him long. He used it. Okay. If I ain't have to go back in this hospital, baby. Where is your wife? I need you to get to. We need to see where your wife is.
1: Well, see, my wife works at wait a minute. Do y'all have kids?
0: Yeah, we got kids. And that's my problem. That's why I'm so upset. I'm working all day. I get up at 4 a.m. to make sure I got everything prepared for the whole day. Got to get the kids ready. We have 3 kids, 1, 2, and 3. Yeah.
1: Okay. Is he the one? Because see, because my wife works at a daycare. Do he drop them off at a daycare?
0: Don't start, you baby. It's getting deeper. If I get to this, what daycare does your wife work at, baby? Because I see, don't start me. Yeah, he dropping them off.
1: Okay.
0: If you tell me tonight, baby, just tell me. I swear, Lonnie.
1: Now she's been at this place called Children's Academy.
0: You are lie. You better not tell me this non-working is with the that's supposed to be watching our kids.
1: I'm already upset. I've been upset about this here. I've been holding it for the last 2 weeks. I've been holding it. I ain't said nothing till tonight.
0: Why are you holding it? Y'all crazy. You should have been calling me. When he get his, let me tell you something. I get up at 4 every morning. And this morning, I have to be to work for 6:30 every morning. I get to that hospital, I slave all day, then come home and slave for him. Try to make sure he feels good as a man, although he's not working. You know, it wasn't his fault he got laid off, but hey, I want him to feel good, although he's not working. Because, y'all don't feel too good when you're not working. So, I wanted him to feel good. I tell the kids, you know, it's going to be okay. But I bet you this got that something.
1: Wait a minute, now, because that is my wife. Don't be her. She's my wife, not.
0: Wait a minute. Now, but wait a minute. See, I told you was ignorant, because, see, you should have been calling me long ago. Let me tell you how you ignorant, too. See, she's a first of all, because she said she too up. She said he raised that out of her. She don't know how to play the game. And she's with my husband, and he's sending her naked pictures. He ain't got to be showing her no way. Trust me, it ain't worth showing. I was just with him because he was a good man. I guess my is dumb, too. Oh, when look, I get on this look,
1: I was going to ask you this here.
0: What the do you want to ask? What can you ask me? You just told me this here is with your wife, some named Denise. Yes, that's what I said. And this is the that's watching the twins. Baby, we have twins. Do you hear me?
1: Can I say something else to you?
0: I don't need you to say a thing.
1: Can I say one more thing?
0: What the do you need to say?
1: This is Nephew Tommy from the Steve Harvey Morning Show. You just got pranked by your husband, Gerald.
0: This is a... Let me tell you something. That got the nerve to be pranking me. He needs to be trying to find a job. You know what? This is a... I'm going to get it. When I get home, it's non-working. I ain't cooking tonight. Let me tell you, the only thing that saved the situation is because, first of all, I'm a woman, so I want more information. But the second thing is, we need the job. It don't work. I couldn't leave work. All I'm going to get is...
1: I got to ask you something, baby. What's the baddest radio show in the land?
0: Definitely the Steve Harvey Morning Show. Next you talking, I'm going to whip you. Know I'm going to get you. You
2: ain't. Yes, sir. Come on, y'all. Baby. Come on now. Give us
3: baby. I'm just in shock. You play too much. I loved her, though. Woo, I loved her. Baby, come on now. I ain't got my
2: you know what? You're stupid, too.
3: You're stupid, too. Let me tell you why you're
4: stupid. Whole business out there. Man, it ain't
2: you should have been called me.
3: Yeah. Yeah. So you took too long.
5: See, you're stupid, too, because that'd be, yeah, that's what I said.
3: Right.
4: Denise. That ain't registering with me, Denise.
3: And the last four digits. Wait a minute. Wait a minute.
5: Wait a minute.
1: I know he ain't taking no naked pictures. He ain't got nothing to be showing.
5: Oh, I guess I'm just stupid.
3: All right. Thank you, nephew.
1: Yeah, it's both need that. It is. That lady you just heard, she needed that.
3: All right, nephew. Thank you.
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7: Sunshine and clouds for your Monday. Warm and humid today. High temperatures in the mid-80s. Showers and thunderstorms moving in by this evening and tonight. Muggy, low near 65. For your Tuesday, partly sunny, showers and storms. High temperatures, upper 70s. 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I'm Chief Meteorologist Richard McCullough on 103.9 WDKX. Have a good day.

0: 1039 WDKX. What a show by Rick Ross this past weekend. Thank you for all those that came out. We're at the ESL ballpark and had a good time on Saturday night.
1: Yes, yes. Beautiful weekend, man. I mean, Rochester came out, and that's we got one more left.
0: That's
1: it's all part of the City of Rochester Summer Groove series. Rick Ross is in the can. It's all about the R&B festival featuring Keith Sweat, Joe, Drew Hill, Genuine, and Cut Close.
0: It's the Rochester R&B Festival going on September 5th. 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Why? Because you never know when there's a possibility for your chance to pop up and win some tickets.
1: Yes.
0: Either through the app, when they're out and about. Jam Squad's going to be out for the next 39 days. Because that's how many days you got before September 5th. And you never know how you could pop in and win with 1039 WDKX. So if you couldn't make Rick Ross this past weekend, for whatever, it's summer.
1: Yeah.
0: It's summer. I think a lot of people kind of like, yeah, I got, listen. You got 39 days to get it right.
1: Yeah.
0: September 5th will be here before you know it. And then, you know, back to school time. Back to school time. In between that time and that time. This time and that time. Back to school time.
1: And big shout out to everyone that's doing back to school giveaways.
0: Let us know if you're doing one. Free for the community. 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A lot of people let us know what events are taking place in and around Rochester. Shout out to Jamar Johnson. He did a football camp this past weekend at East High School.
1: Yep.
0: So there's plenty of different events that are going on. I think Thomas Bryant's doing a basketball camp as well. 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Anything that's going on in the community between now and the end of August into September. So let us know what's going on. We are 1039 WDKX, DKX, and connected to the community. 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Been in a car accident, 888-8000. Heading on out the door this morning. Traffic light issues going on right now. Hudson Avenue near Eastridge Road out in Irondequoit. There is an accident on that street as well. So there's a traffic light issue out in a very serious accident from last hour into this hour, Hudson Avenue and East Ridge Road. So just avoid that at all costs this morning. Other than that, looking pretty decent today. Trap Board being brought to you by Parisi and Bellavia. Been in a car accident, 888-8000. Speaking of accident, this story. Dr. Bryant?
1: Yes, yes, yes. It gets weirder and weirder, man.
0: I guess I'm at this point where you ever see something, and she's been quoted throughout many shows, been on many different tours and platforms and done interviews. I think one of the ones she did one with Cam Newton.
1: Mm-hmm.
0: She's done one, I think, with Shannon Sharp.
1: Mm-hmm.
0: I think on his show.
1: She's been on most big black platforms.
0: At what point, I guess now, are we going to continue to entertain this? You see what I'm saying?
1: Yeah.
0: Like, clearly this is an attention thing. And for folks that don't know, she is described as Dr. Bryant,
1: mm-hmm.
0: As a relationship therapist,
1: mm-hmm.
0: has her degrees, and people started looking into what degrees and where. And so now it's gone into this weekend where did she put on the robe?
1: Yeah, I think it was something to do with, there's like a Netflix challenge or something. I think that's mm-hmm. what sparked the conversation, because she had been quiet for about a month or so.
0: With people questioning her credentials.
1: Yeah. So the conversation is back up. Now, do you know where she comes from?
0: No, absolutely not.
1: Basketball Wives.
0: That I did not know.
1: Yeah, that's where I
0: did not know.
1: She was on there years ago.
0: Yeah.
1: Basketball Wives.
0: It's interesting. But she's
1: I think they were questioning her back then.
0: Well, makes sense. And I think she was in one of the like B2K videos. I think they just found that out.
1: Oh, snap. Yeah, that made me feel old.
0: At any rate, we're talking about the newest claims.
1: Yeah.
0: And Dr. Jamal Bryant now is into this.
1: Yeah.
0: Because there is some. I don't think so. I would the first thing I would have done would be like, listen, cousin, you got to go out here and tell people the truth. And now they're looking into her credentials of this school that she's in.
1: Yeah.
0: That just apparently, according to
1: it was Lamont Hill.
0: Lamont Hill is only about 6 weeks old.
1: Yeah, 6 to 8 weeks old. And she was the only graduate that to get this degree. And his thing was, well, how could you give her a degree when it takes like 4 years to get the degree.
0: And Dr. Javon Bryant had to release a statement saying that she got this degree from a school, looked up the school on Google, and couldn't find the school. Like, the school doesn't exist. Mm-hmm. So I guess my question would be, off of all of this stuff, right? How much longer are we going to go with doctor? You see what I mean? Like, because there are people who have studied.
1: Yes. Oh, definitely.
0: People who study to be doctors in a field, to get the name. That's why, and anybody comes in here, that I always say to them, like, hey, I'm going to have to call you doctor, whatever it is. You know what I mean? I'm going to have to call you by, you know, being like, oh, you don't have to do it. I'm like, no, I know how long you worked to get to that level to be a doctor of something.
1: Well, I think because
0: Dr. McKeever is Dr. McKeever.
1: I think because it's entertaining. This conflict is entertaining because we still officially don't know if she's a doctor or not. So I don't want to say the lie is entertaining, but this conflict is very entertaining.
0: Yeah, but Cheyenne Brand is her real name. Dr. Dre is not his real name.
1: Right.
0: You see what I'm saying? Right. Like, I understand the entertainment of Dr. Dre or Dr. J.
1: Yeah.
0: But you presented yourself as Dr. Bryant. Right. I am a doctor in this.
1: I could be Dr. Sight.
0: Because sight is not your, yes.
1: And then as soon as somebody come at me and be like, you know, doctor, I'd be like, I never said I was. That's my name, doctor. That's how I would approach it.
0: But then say your name is doctor as a sign of entertainment.
1: Right.
0: Don't say you're a doctor and I have a degree in this and I've done school. And then people do the research and they find out that's not true.
1: Where did you get your experience from? Friend of mine.
0: Yeah. It's like Dr. Love. Dr. Love is a joke forever because he wasn't a real doctor.
1: But he was practicing like he was a doctor.
0: Yeah, that's part of the problem.
1: I don't know if they got the same office.
0: 103.9 WDKX of the Wake Up Club. Thank you for making us a part of your day.
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5: Sunshine and clouds for your Monday. Warm and humid today. High temperatures in the mid-80s. Showers and thunderstorms moving in by this evening and tonight. Muggy, low near 65. For your Tuesday, partly sunny, showers and storms. High temperatures, upper 70s. 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I'm Chief Meteorologist Richard McCullough on 103.9 WDKX. 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
7: 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The investigation into the death of 18-year-old Nolan Wells in South Mississippi remains active as local and federal authorities piece together conflicting witness statements, cellular data, and forensic evidence. Last week, Wells' family had a private pathologist perform an autopsy, and the findings showed red discoloration in the soft tissue at the neck of Nolan's head. Therefore, foul play should not be ruled out. The pathologist noted that his independent evaluation was severely limited because the body of Nolan Wells had decomposed, and the Mississippi State

0: That's a hard thing to do. That's one Mr. Keith Sweat. He'll be in town September 5th. Get ready for the big show. That's the one with Joe.
1: Yes.
0: Genuine.
1: Yes.
0: Drew Hill.
1: Yes.
0: And Cut Close.
1: Yes.
0: Unbelievable. The Rochester R&B Festival will be here September 5th, 39 days away.
1: And it's all part of the City of Rochester Summer Groove Series. And this is ending out the summer with this show here. Go to WDKX.com. Tap the WDKX app for more information on how you can get tickets to be a part of this show.
0: 7:30 is your time. Going to be a chilly start to our day, but we're supposed to get into the 80s for today. 84 going to be a high. 66 right now.
1: Now, Tariq, one of the big topics that's happening right now across America is living.
0: Yeah, cost of living is still sky high.
1: Well, this landlord out in California in the Bay Area is facing a lot of backlash for an apartment post that he put. Now, we already know California is expensive to live out there. Mm-hmm. And hopefully no other landlords get any ideas. But he wants to add an additional $200 work from home fee onto the rent.
0: What you mean? $200 work from home fee. What you mean?
1: If you're working from home,
0: yeah,
1: he wants to charge an extra $200.
0: What for? Is the Wi-Fi included in that?
1: Yeah.
0: Oh, all right. Well, if the Wi-Fi is in there, then you are using a lot more of the Wi-Fi. It's a little bit different.
1: But do you think that's cool?
0: No, I do not.
1: An extra $200
0: a month? No, I'll have to be looking someplace else, sir. Extra $200 for because I have the ability to work from home. You want to charge me more?
1: Right.
0: Damn. Don't. Are you kidding me? No. Sorry, sir. That's not going to work for me.
1: So yeah. So I don't know. That's when I saw the story, I'm like, yeah, you don't want anybody living there.
0: Maybe not. Maybe that is a deterrent from. I do think that people do this. Like, I think jobs do this. We'll talk about this with Mama Mac. I think jobs put out job offers, not really to hire people.
1: Well, I had a landlord years ago, about 20 years ago. His stipulations was he wasn't renting to women.
0: Mm-hmm.
1: He went and rent to people with kids, and he went and rent to couples. Basically, he had just rent to men. And I said, well, why? He said, his experience with women, it got expensive. You already know what that means.
0: It's not funny. I'm sorry. It caught me off guard. Sorry about that.
1: Kids can get hurt on the property.
0: This is true.
1: And if there's a couple, they're using more energy.
0: So wait. He had like an issue with getting put in a situation of uncomfortableness. Is that it with women?
1: He said it gets expensive. So I mean, he probably let a couple of months of rent slide for free.
0: Bro, that's a hip problem, bro.
1: That's a hip problem, right?
0: Although if you got an issue like that, it's good that you are able to realize it quickly before it gets out of hand. You know what I'm saying?
1: So
0: he discriminates because he can't control himself.
1: Exactly. And no couples. He said no couples.

0: apples because they use more energy.
1: I was like, for real? Wow. Okay.
2: Sorry, then. At least I know the terms before I go in.
0: Yeah.
2: You know what I mean? So I don't know how people get away with that type of discrimination, but they do. Mm-hmm. We get it all the time.
0: He was old. I don't even know if he's still alive. He might not even be around anymore, but he was an old guy back then.
2: No, the thinking and philosophy is still around. Trust and believe. If he's alive or not, people still believe things like that. Then again, I've never been a homeowner, mm-hmm. so I wouldn't know what the traps are that people deal with when it comes to renting, mm-hmm. because you know, there's some people who rent stuff and destroy property. Yeah. I've talked to a few landlords that are just like, you know, they didn't pay the rent, and then I told them they had to go, and then they mess up the house. Mm-hmm. So there's two sides of that story. Mm-hmm. We don't really hear, but we'll talk money with Mama Matt coming up at 10 o'clock this morning. If you have any questions, you can also text or call 678-1039. We are 1039 WDKX, the Wake Up Club. Good morning.
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16: 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Now, guys, this is the first ever gospel residency on the Las Vegas Strip, and it's facing backlash before it even starts. All right. Some traditionalists have expressed concern over bringing sacred music into Sin City. In response to the backlash, organizers of the gospel residency have framed the event as an evangelistic mission. Okay. An evangelistic mission, not a compromise. And they pose the question, can the saints go into Sin City and still come out a saint?
17: Yes, they can.
16: Yeah.
17: Yes, they can.
16: Yeah,
17: they
16: Jesus
17: can
16: go anywhere they want. Everywhere.
17: Jesus went everywhere.
16: Everywhere. Everywhere.
18: So what are we saying on this show? Genius.
16: I can't wait. I want
1: somebody
16: got
1: to bless this pocket I'm trying to win. Somebody.
17: I would go to Vegas and see their show.
16: I would definitely. The Clarks, are you kidding me?
17: What?
18: Yes.
17: Front row.
16: Yes, of course we would go, and we would be there, and we would love this, and we would support them. Yeah.
18: I just came back from Vegas yesterday. Uh-huh. Really? So we going again?
16: Let's go. Every time we can go to Vegas, let's go. But I'm sure it wasn't for a gospel concert.
18: No, but I needed Jesus. I needed prayer.
16: Who doesn't need Jesus? Vegas needs Jesus.
17: That's a good lineup, too, man. That's a real good line.
16: Yeah.
18: Star-studded.
16: That's Fred Hadman in person.
17: Wow. Fred?
16: Yeah.
17: What?
16: I know. Oh, I know.
17: Hadman?
16: Yeah.
17: Hadman's a bad boy, too.
16: Dietrich Haddon, too. Yeah. Yes. What? A sinner's prayer? Sister. Yeah. And the... come on.
18: Legends.
17: Yes. The Clarks.
18: Why is y'all mad?
16: Right. I mean... And they were mad at the Bible when Jesus did it in Jesus' times. They were mad when he
1: Jesus didn't have, he didn't do nothing else but hang around sinners. That's all he said.
16: But who are you going
17: that
16: to?
17: That was his ride or die boy.
16: Yeah, you're trying to save who? Saints or sinners, right? You're trying to save mm-hmm. sinners. Come on. So, you know.
17: Babylon.
16: Yeah.
17: That's all Vegas is now.
1: You lost all your money. Don't you need the Lord? They right there at the Virgin Hotel.
16: Exactly. Exactly. And Vegas is trying to, it looks like they're trying to do something different.

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3: 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Ain't nobody got no time for that. 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
4: 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According to reports, once the suspect found himself stuck in the chimney and he couldn't figure his way out, he had to call police. Luckily for the suspect, he had enough room to use his phone. First responders arrived to the scene along with police, and they were able to cut him out of the chimney without harming him. But now he faces one count of burglary.
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2: See what's going on. You know what that means.
3: That's what's wrong with y'all. They just got to go see. Want to know what's going on. Always up under him. Let him breathe sometimes.
2: Whatever. Anyway.
3: Man, can't go nowhere. Can't go in their kitchen. Open their refrigerator. Right? You turn around and there you are. What you finna get out of there? What do you want? Laying up in the bed, all this real estate on cross that mattress. You all up under me. What are you? Why is you?
2: Yeah, we like
3: here?
2: To cuddle.
3: What?
2: We like to cuddle. We do. All right, nephew, what you got for us?

0: 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It's time to get busy living. 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
1: 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Tripod being brought to you by Parisian Bolivia. Been in a car accident, 888-8000. Lyle Avenue and North Plymouth Avenue, dealing with a very severe accident over there with injuries. Be careful if you're in that area. Let the emergency crews do what they have to do there. So Lyle Avenue, North Plymouth Avenue, shut down for a little bit to handle a very serious motor vehicle accident. Let's see here. Harvard Street, 900 block, dealing with an accident as well. Nobody injured, but be careful if you're heading in that direction. Trapwar being brought to you by Parisian Bolivia. Been in a car accident, 888-8000.
2: Well, you know what time it is, Tricky. It's time for that Don't Be Late at 8 morning mix coming up in about 4 minutes. I got you covered on your way to work, taking the kids to summer camp, running your errands, or whatever it is you're doing. I got you covered.
1: 70 beautiful degrees in downtown Rochester. Good morning.
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2: Sunshine and clouds for your Monday. Warm and humid today. High temperatures in the mid-80s. Showers and thunderstorms moving in by this evening and tonight. Muggy, low near 65. For your Tuesday, partly sunny, showers and storms. High temperatures, upper 70s. 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I'm Chief Meteorologist Richard McCullough on 103.9 WDKX. 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

0: KAX, Rochester's number one rated radio station. 70 degrees if you're leaving the house on this Monday morning. Back to work, back to the grind. 83 going to be the high for the day. 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Been in a car accident. 888-8000-390. Eastbound. 490 eastbound near exit 11. Dealing with a slowdown. 490 eastbound near Monterey Boulevard. I don't like that either. 490 eastbound all day today. Apparently it's going to be.
1: It might
0: be
1: that one lane?
0: I might be. It might be that one lane issue, but that should be cleared up because they're working on that all the way up to August, but it's like overnight.
1: Oh.
0: Yeah. So be careful.
1: Maybe it's still cleaning out.
0: Be careful. All right. Traffic light issue going on right now. Jefferson Road and St. John Street, or John Street, I should say. That's out in Henrietta. Other than that, we're looking pretty decent today. Traffic board been brought to you by Parisi and Bellavia. Been in a car accident, 888-8000. Before 11 o'clock, somebody got a chance to win to go see Chance the Rapper.
1: Yes.
0: Chance the Rapper in the month of August. He's one of the many people coming to our area. He'll be at the Lago. That's August 14th. But we got a lot of shows coming up in the month of August leading up to September 5th.
1: Yeah. I mean, keep listening to WDKX because we are your hub for information with any and everything that's going on in Rochester.
0: Chance to Rapper tickets, your chance to win that. But we'll do that before 10 o'clock this morning. But coming up next, it is the Strawberry Letter.
1: Drama time.
0: Y'all know y'all love it. 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
4: Sunshine and clouds for your Monday. Warm and humid today. High temperatures in the mid-80s. Showers and thunderstorms moving in by this evening and tonight. Muggy, low near 65. For your Tuesday, partly sunny, showers and storms. High temperatures, upper 70s. 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I'm Chief Meteorologist Richard McCullough on 103.9 WDKX. Have a good day.
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6: 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We got it for you. Here it is. 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
5: All right. Thank you, nephew. Subject: if he's going, I'm going too. Dear Stephen Shirley, I've been married for 3 years and my husband had 2 sons when we got married. I'm cordial with the mom of his 9-year-old son. It's the mother of the 2-year-old that I don't vibe with. Here's why. My husband and I split up a month before our planned wedding date because we were arguing over wedding plans and money. He started sleeping on the couch and we ignored each other for weeks, so we postponed the wedding and he moved in with his cousin. During that time, he met a girl and was having sex with her without protection. She got pregnant quickly and now he has a son with a woman he barely knows. Because I know her, because she used to do my braids and she knew I was engaged to this man. After all the drama over her and the baby, my husband and I worked things out and we eloped.

0: Things were pretty good between us until last weekend when he announced that he's taking his sons to Disney World next month. I assumed it was a family vacation, but he said his 2-year-old son's mom had planned the trip and invited his 9-year-old to go. This man knows I'm not with the BS, so I said if he's going, I'm going too. I am not sure how he thought a trip without me would be okay. He said it's best if I don't go because I would be mean to his child's mom the entire time. I just knew he had to be joking, but he's serious. Since I can't go on the trip, I told him that I'll be gone from his life when he returns from Florida. He said I'm being unreasonable and not considering his son. Is he considering his son or his son's mama? You know he's thinking about his son's mama. This whole letter right here is crazy. And how could anyone in their right mind think this is okay? Especially your husband. This is not right. This is not nice. This is not cool what she's doing. Inviting the 9-year-old son to Disney World. This is all a trap, okay? She knows exactly what she's doing. He had a baby on you while you guys were fighting. You were just fighting over money and the wedding date and all that. You weren't even separated or divorced or anything. Wow. And now he's going on a trip with the baby's mama without you. There's definitely more to the story because he's already accused you of being mean to the baby mama. He didn't question the fact that she knows he has a wife and she's trying to drag him down there anyway for what's going to be a family vacation with her. This is wrong. There's no way you should stay at home. You got to go on this trip or no one's going, period. That's it. Or do like you said and not be there when he comes back. You're not being unreasonable. You are his family, not her. You should definitely go because if you don't go, trust and believe they will be working on baby number 2. Okay, Tommy?
1: All right. I'm convinced.
0: What?
1: Everybody got something that you don't have. You need a baby. You need a baby. Because, see, that's why you can't go, because you ain't got no baby. You got to get you a baby. Okay? We got to get you a baby in order for you to get to Disney. You need a baby. All right? I don't know if you can borrow a baby, you know, rent a baby. They might have some called. Look up Google rent a baby. You might be able to rent a baby, Uber a baby. You need a baby. Baby for a day. Babies are us. We got to get you a baby. That's the only way we're going to get you into this Disney park. We got to get you to now. What I do want you to do, because I'm very familiar with this. You want to stay at the Animal Kingdom. Okay. I want you to know that. That's what you want to say. You want to stay at the Animal Kingdom.
2: Yeah.
1: You want to make sure you ride Soaring. You want to make sure you ride Avatar. You want to make sure you ride all the roller coasters. And you want to get you a guide. Okay. If you're now we're talking rich now. You want to get you a guide. See, when you get you a guide, you can move around all over the place and do whatever you want to do. You're going to ride all the rides real, real quick. You ain't gonna stand in line nowhere when you get you a guy.
3: Fast pass. Okay? Come on.
1: Yes, fast pass. But we can't do none of that till we get you a baby. We got to get a baby. Okay? You ain't got time to get pregnant right now and get there to Disney. That's not gonna work for you. You got to get a baby now. So you need to borrow a baby. Get you a baby and get on this, get your own flight, get on down there to Disney, and guess what? Now that you got your baby, now you can move around and see exactly what's going on. You can see who he's staying with, where they staying at, who's staying in the room with them. You can pass by. You already cool with the 9-year-old's mama. You cool with her. So you lean on her. Lean on her. That's going to be your ride or die. That's your partner right there. Okay? But hold on to what? Hold on to your baby. Keep a baby with you because that's going to keep you informed. Make sure that baby is old enough to play with either that 9-year-old or that 2-year-old. You need a baby right in there that's going to be able to kick it with the other ones.
0: All
1: right?
0: Five.
1: Don't bring no baby at 15, 16. You outdated yourself. Stay in the middle of that 2 and that 9. You want somebody that's going to hold a 2 and be able to play with the 9. You need like a 5 or 7-year-old. Yeah. You need to borrow a 5 or 7-year-old baby. There's plenty of people who can't get to Disney, who can't afford Disney. They will definitely let you take their baby to Disney. Mm-hmm. Okay? A 5 to a 7-year-old. Get you one of them. All you're trying to do is borrow a baby for the weekend. That's all you're trying to do. So you can get down there and keep an eye on your man. Personally, if my uncle was here, he'd be saying, why in the hell is you chasing this man? Hell is you doing that for? He already messed up before the wedding and you still with him. What is you doing going to Disney? This is when your need to be leaving. That's what the hell you need to be doing. You need to be finding a way for your yourself. To hell with him and them women and them babies. That's

0: what you need to do. Go find yourself. When he come back, you need to be gone. That's what you need to be doing. Hello.
1: All right now.
2: You sound just like him. Yes.
0: You can ask the Lord about me.
2: Yes.
1: All of that.
2: I love it.
1: All right. We'll have part two of our responses to this strawberry letter. Carla's going to join us when we come back at 23 minutes after the hour. Today's strawberry letter subject is, if he's going, I'm going too. We'll get back into it right after this.
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2: All right, we're going to recap today's Strawberry Letter. This is, it's called If He's Going, I'm Going Too. A woman wrote in. She's been married for 3 years. Her husband had 2 sons before they got married. She's cordial with one of the sons, the 9-year-old, but the mother of this 2-year-old baby, she does not vibe with her at all. And she says, she tells us why. She breaks it down. She said she and her husband split up about a month before their planned wedding date because they were arguing over the plans and the money. They couldn't get it together. So they were just mad, walking around, not speaking to each other. He started sleeping on the couch. They ignored each other for weeks. They postponed the wedding. He moved out of the house and moved in with his cousin. So while he was over there with his cousin, he met a woman. And he started having sex with her without protection. What?
3: Stupid.
2: This is really dumb. Then the woman got pregnant very quickly, she adds. And
3: that's
2: now
3: how it happens.
2: It only takes one time. Now he's got a son with this woman, and he barely even knows this woman. So the now wife knows this woman because this woman that he had the baby with used to do her braids. Mm-hmm. So and the hairstylist, the braider, knew who she was. She knew that the man was engaged, but she slept with him and got pregnant on him anyway. All right. So then they finally worked through it. They worked through all the drama and the baby. She and the husband worked it out, and they eloped. So they are married now, have been for 3 years. And she said things were pretty good between them until last weekend when the mother, the baby mama of the 2-year-old that she does not get along with, I hope you're following me, decided to invite the 9-year-old son and the daddy to Disney World. What?
3: Yes. You know the biggest question, though?
2: What?
3: Who doing her hair now? You know what I'm saying?
4: Yeah.
3: I mean, that's hard to find right there.
4: A good braider.
3: That's important.
4: Yes, that's
2: right. It's definitely not her anymore. Yeah.
4: But she probably pulled no edges out of everything.
2: She don't have any.
3: All that patting and scratching you doing now, it's a lot.
2: She don't have no tattoos and baby hair around her edges. She has none. Right. That's a good question, Tommy. You're right. So the wife says the husband knows he's not with the BS. He doesn't want the wife to go to Disney World with them because he says the wife will be treating the baby mama bad all the time. She'll be mad at her all the time. Well, of course. Of course. You planned a family trip with your... This isn't even your family. So anyway, she wants to know. She told the husband if he goes and she doesn't go, she will be out of his life when he gets back from Disney World, when he gets back from this trip. He said that she's being unreasonable, not considering his son. And she wants to know, is he considering his son or his son's mama? All right, right, here we go. All right, Carla, we want you to chime in on this one too, because I know you have some opinions. So is he considering the son or the son's mama? And is she being unreasonable like the husband said?
1: No, she's not being unreasonable. Uh-huh. There's history with this girl. You had a baby with this girl when they had issues in their relationship, the husband and wife. Mm-hmm. So he is putting this trip before his wife's needs. And he needs to recognize that. You don't need this woman to take your kids to Disney World. You can take your sons, both of your sons, you can take them to Disney World on your own. Or if you can't, budget, do another trip, do something else. First of all, the boy is 2 years old. He ain't gonna remember half of it anyway, the youngest.
3: Hell no.
2: I took Sheridan when she was 2. She doesn't remember.
3: That lets you know you wasted your money.
1: Yeah. I mean, we took Tasha. Tasha took her first steps at Disney. Side note, the place really is magical. She, I said, my baby is really running down all. But that was, we were all there. We were working.
3: For work.
1: Anyway.
2: Yeah.
1: Anyway, back to what I'm saying. No, he's foul. You're not being unreasonable. He's being disrespectful. And he needs to tell the baby mama, you know what you're doing. You know what this is. This is my wife. I can't go on a trip with you and my son, and you're taking my other son. So now she is dangling this trip, especially for the kids. He don't want to hurt his kids' feelings and upset them, especially the 9-year-old. The 9-year-old is on board.
2: Yes, of course.
1: With this trip to Disney.
2: He wants all of it. Yeah.
1: No, she needs to stand firm, or as the kids say, stand on business, the wife, and put her foot down and let her husband know this is unacceptable. And there's no way this girl, the braider, that's the baby mama, she knows if she was married.
2: Yes.
1: She knows if she was married, she wouldn't want her husband's baby mama to go on a trip with her kids and her husband and she not be included. She needs to really check. And she can check the baby mama.
3: Why don't we just don't get out of this? You done lucked up. You the one that ain't got a baby. Why don't we just walk away from this? Yeah. Leave this man alone. Find you a new man and a new hairstyle. Just leave.
2: I like it, Tommy. I like it.
3: A new man and a new hairstyle. Now, you're going to need a new hairstylist first in order to get a new man. But you need a new hairstylist and a new man. Go on about your business. Leave this man.
2: He's stupid.
1: Well, I know we're joking about that. Go find you a new man. But at the end of the day, Tommy, your point is she needs to find a new man if your husband does not have you.
2: Honor you.
1: His wife as a priority.
2: Right. All right. Thanks, guys.
3: Respect, period.
2: Yes. Leave your comments on today's Strawberry Letter on Instagram at Steve Harvey FM, and check us out on the Strawberry Letter podcast on the free iHeartRadio app, where free never sounded.

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1: Sunshine and clouds for your Monday. Warm and humid today. High temperatures in the mid-80s. Showers and thunderstorms moving in by this evening and tonight. Muggy, low near 65. For your Tuesday, partly sunny, showers and storms. High temperatures, upper 70s. 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I'm Chief Meteorologist Richard McCullough on 103.9 WDKX. Have a good day.
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1: This is from Crystal in Southfield. Crystal says, a female called my phone and she said she had the wrong number. I jokingly told my husband that his girlfriend called me. He went off and said I was trying to start some mess with him. I wasn't, but by the way he responded, it made me wonder if something was up. Later on, I called the number back and the female answered and I told her that I had the wrong number. The female texted me and said, stop playing on her phone, and she said she was blocking my number. This is very weird. Is this a coincidence or is something going on?
2: Is this weird?
1: Yeah.
2: This sounds weird though.
1: It does. It really does. What is
2: there's
1: really
2: no
1: going
2: way
1: on?
2: Let's just say that was his girlfriend. There's no way she would. Why would she call the wife's number? That don't make sense.
1: This you is never just know. They do it all the time, every day. They do it all the time, every day.
2: I think it's a coincidence.
1: But why did he have to make such a big deal about it? Why did he go off?
2: Because she's scared him, sir. She's scared him.
3: And he's doing right.
1: Well, if you're doing right, why are you going off like this?
3: Because you're scared.
2: Even when you do right, you're scared, Shirley. Everybody's scared. I'm sorry.
3: You don't mean accusing me of something I know I ain't doing.

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8: Sunshine and clouds for your Monday. Warm and humid today. High temperatures in the mid-80s. Showers and thunderstorms moving in by this evening and tonight. Muggy, low near 65. For your Tuesday, partly sunny, showers and storms. High temperatures, upper 70s. 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I'm Chief Meteorologist Richard McCullough on 103.9 WDKX. 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
1: Who you with?
0: On the couch with my favorite sinner. I was about to, but you convinced her. 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

0: putting you in the know if you ain't already know. 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
3: Yep, you know what time it is. It's time for that Go-Getter Report. Now listen. It gets a little spicy whenever Usher brings a woman on stage, but apparently this time, sis was not here for it. And all I got to say is, if he bring me on stage, just know I'm acting accordingly. But during this Usher performance in Nashville, a woman joined him on stage for one of his signature intimate moments. But quickly, Usher was able to pick up that she wasn't really into the experience and said, I don't think she wants to be on stage. And that moment ended there. And listen, Usher definitely read the room quickly. She got removed. But this is what I need people to understand. If somebody picks you to come on stage, you know what you're getting.

Usher, pick me when you come on to Toronto. All right, so let's talk about a pick me, child. Keisha Cole, she's just out here having her way with these YNs. Now, it's giving a hard launch, and after the internet had plenty to say about Keisha Cole and Skrilla linking up, the two have kept people talking, and they were also photographed together earlier this month at Live in Miami. So whatever's going on, the internet is definitely watching, and they're going to find out. But want to know how we found out about this? They posted it. So congratulations are in order to Tyler LaPlay and Miracle Watts. The couple officially tied the knot.

cheers to the next chapter. And as we talk next chapter, it looks like 21 Savage is trying to go 50-50 again with my girl Miss Lotto as she dropped the visuals for her new song. And the girl body is looking snatched. And then he going right under there talking about, you know, let's make another one. No, she don't work hard on her body. Like, come on. Let the lady enjoy this hard work she done put in to get her to where she is right now. I'm just saying. Well, listen, this right here wraps up that Go Get a Report. 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

0: 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WDKX's own Wendy.
1: Yes, happy birthday to Wendy. Leo season.
0: I don't know what season I'm in.
1: What's Leo season?
0: I don't know. I don't know.
1: Only reason I know it's Leo season because my son's birthday is in a couple days.
0: Oh, really?
1: Yeah.
0: Oh, is he listening now too?
1: No, he's not listening.
0: He's not listening right now? He's like, maybe dad going to slip up and tell me
1: no,
0: what
1: no,
0: I'm
1: I just
0: get.
1: Dropped him off. So
0: oh, okay. All right. Yeah. Just raised
1: yeah, he's in camp.
0: But
1: right
0: they got
1: now.
0: Friends. Their friends be listening. Yeah. He's like, yeah. I heard your birthday coming up. Your dad was going to say he was going to get,
1: You know, it's Leo season. I don't know if you, have you ever been around a lot of Leos?
0: No. Other than
1: the
0: this
1: one thing
0: winning,
1: I can tell you, they speak their mind.
0: Oh, they do?
1: No, they speak their mind.
0: I don't know. Well, he's telling a Leo?
1: No, Talon's a Taurus.
0: Taurus, okay. Yeah, the bull. That's right. He did say that. All right. Yeah, I don't know. Maybe I don't know too many Leos.
1: Yeah.
0: Because I'm trying to think of who I know other than Wendy, your son, and then who's got birthdays.
1: Yeah, my son is very sarcastic.
0: Oh, yeah. Which is, I love that. Me, I love that stuff. I live for it. Yeah. A lot of people get it. Goes over their head.
1: Yeah.
0: I don't know. I gotta get to know you whether or not you can take the sarcasm.
1: You know
0: what I mean? Because it ain't fit for everybody.
1: Yeah.
0: It can come off the wrong way. So it's all good. Well, happy birthday then.
1: Yeah, happy birthday to Wendy. Enjoy your day today.
0: WDKX, the Wake Up Club.

0: Matter of fact, your chance to win some tickets. One Mr. Chance the Rapper. I'm not sure what his sign is, but he'll be in Delago, August 14th. Friday, August 14th, before it's 7 o'clock. Somebody's got a chance to win some tickets on WDKX.
1: And he's celebrating the 10-year anniversary of his coloring book album.
0: Yeah. 10 years.
1: 10 years.
0: You know, I was watching this, first of all, that new Kevin Hart movie, 72 Hours.
1: Yeah. Is it worth it?
0: Like, if you like silly,
1: yeah.
0: If you like silly fun, sure. Believable, no. I mean, his love interest is, oh my God, her name just left my brain. Tiana Taylor.
1: Okay.
0: I don't know.
1: You know what I wish they would do?
0: I don't believe Tiana Taylor and him can, you know. I don't know. Just didn't buy it from the moment I saw it.
1: You know what I wish that they would do? And I think Kevin Hart could pull this off.
0: What's that?
1: Do a movie like a Harlem Nights. Not a Harlem Nights movie, but when I say like a Harlem Nights, where you get all the comedians, like the Mike Epps, the Cat Williams, the Earthquakes, the Dave Chappelle's. Like, get all the old school comedians and grab some of the newer ones and do a movie, like a family reunion movie or something.

0: Pryor, and of course Eddie was in his time.
1: Yeah.
0: Red Fox, same thing. And then this one has got some comedy cameos, but they're not characters like in Harlem Nights.
1: Right.
0: Harlem Nights had characters throughout the movie.
1: Yeah.
0: This just has a hey, surprise, guess who shows up?
1: Yeah.
0: Hey, surprise, guess who shows up? That type of thing.
1: Okay.
0: I don't want to ruin it for folks. But if you don't want your kids to see anything about drugs, I wouldn't watch this. I mean, people need to understand what type of movie this is.
1: And this is on Netflix?
0: This is on Netflix.
1: Okay.
0: You gotta make sure what account your kids have, because I want a parental advisory is in full effect for this.
1: Okay.
0: Just so you understand, if your kids are sitting there watching 72 hours, hopefully they're of the age appropriate to be watching this.
1: Right.
0: You know, because it could send you on a
1: where did you learn this? I learned it by watching you.
0: You're damn right. Thank you for tuning in. That's 30. You've been warned. Good morning.
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15: Sunshine and clouds for your Monday, warm and humid today, high temperatures in the mid-80s, showers and thunderstorms moving in by this evening and tonight, muggy, low near 65. For your Tuesday, partly sunny, showers and storms, high temperatures, upper 70s. 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I'm Chief Meteorologist Richard McCullough on 103.9 WDKX. 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
16: Graduated. Wait, Shirley, what'd you say?
17: Divorces.
16: Oh, divorces. Oh, yeah.
17: Plural. She said plural.
18: Oh, yeah.
16: Don't leave that out. Yeah. Yeah, me and you it. Know who leading that group right there.
17: Only by one.
16: I ain't saying who it is.
18: You say lead by one.
16: Well, I'm going to lead you. What you ain't finna do is outdo me.
17: Exactly. You can have that.
16: A divorce? What? No, you ain't going to get no divorce. I don't get one. You Oh, you going to get somebody new. Oh, you ain't finna get somebody new. I ain't finna. Yeah.
17: You're not going to be outdone.
16: Hell no. Not on this
17: What
16: show.
17: You not going to do?
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21: Time now for a round of Would You Rather. Would you rather get a prostate exam or would you rather swim naked in a public pool? What?
16: I don't know.
18: I'm being naked in this pool in public. Not,
21: cause you don't.
18: I don't like my doctor. Prostate check ain't good. I saw his knuckle. I don't need that.
16: You need to get a lady.
21: More delicate fingers. Yeah.
18: It's just his.
20: Can't you
18: tone.
20: Get blood work with that too now?
18: Well, if it is, he ain't told me. That's all I know. He ain't mentioned blood work not one time. He just said, "Let me know when."

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1: We are 103.9 WDKX, Rochester's number one station for R&B, hip hop, throwbacks, history. Dr. Bryant?
2: Yes. It gets weirder and weirder, man.
1: I guess I'm at this point where you ever see something, and she's been quoted throughout many shows, been on many different tours and platforms and done interviews. I think one of the ones she did one with Cam Newton. Mm-hmm. She's done one, I think, with Shannon Sharp. Mm-hmm. I think on his show.
2: She's been on most black platforms.
1: At what point, I guess, now are we going to continue to entertain this? You see what I'm saying? Yeah. Like, clearly this is an attention thing. And for folks that don't know, she is described as Dr. Bryant, as a relationship therapist, has her degrees, and people started looking into what degrees and where. And so now it's gone into this weekend where she, did she put on the robe?
2: Yeah, I think it was something to do with, there's like a Netflix challenge or something. I think that's what sparked the conversation, because she had been quiet for about a month or so.
1: With people questioning her credentials.
2: Yeah. So the conversation is back up. Now, do you know where she comes from?
1: No, absolutely not.
2: Basketball Wives.
1: That I did not know.
2: That's where I did not know. She was on there years ago.
1: Yeah.
2: Basketball Wives.
1: It's interesting. But she's
2: claimed, I think they were questioning her back then.
1: Well, makes sense. And I think she was in one of the like B2K videos. I think they just found that out.
2: Oh, snap. Yeah, that made me feel old.
1: At any rate, we're talking about the newest claims.
2: Yeah.
1: And Dr. Jamal Bryant now is into this.
2: Yeah.
1: Because there is some. I don't think so. I would the first thing I would have done would be like, listen, cousin, you got to go out here and tell people the truth. And now they're looking into her credentials of this school that she's in that just apparently, according to
2: it was Lamont Hill.
1: Lamont Hill is only about 6 weeks old.
2: Yeah, 6 to 8 weeks old. And she was the only graduate that to get this degree. And his thing was, well, how could you give her a degree when it takes like 4 years to get the degree?
1: And Dr. Jamal Bryant had to release a statement saying that she got this degree from a school, looked up the school on Google, and couldn't find the school. Like, the school doesn't exist. Mm. So I guess my question would be, off of all of this stuff, right? How much longer are we going to go with doctor? You see what I mean? Like, how

0: look, because there are people who have studied.
1: Yes. Oh, definitely, definitely.
0: People who study to be doctors in a field to get the name. That's why, and then it comes in here that I always say to them, like, hey, I'm going to have to call you Dr. Whatever, you know, whatever it is. You know what I mean? I'm going to have to call you by, you know, been like, oh, you don't have to do it. I'm like, no, I know how long you worked to get to that level to be a doctor of something.
1: Well, I think because
0: Dr. McKeever is Dr. McKeever.
1: I think because the. It's entertaining. This conflict is entertaining because we still officially don't know if she's a doctor or not. So I don't want to say the lie is entertaining, but this conflict is very entertaining.
0: Yeah, but Cheyenne Brand is her real name. Dr. Dre is not his real name.
1: Right.
0: You see what I'm saying? Right. Like, I understand the entertainment of Dr. Dre or Dr. J.
1: Yeah.
0: And but you presented yourself as Dr. Bryant. Right. I am a doctor in this.
1: I could be Dr. Sight.
0: As far because sight is not your yes,
1: and then as soon as somebody come at me and be like, "You know, doctor," I'd be like, "I never said I was. That's my name, doctor." That's how I would approach it.
0: But then say your name is doctor as a as a sign of entertainment,
1: right?
0: Don't say you're a doctor and I have a degree in this and I've done school, and then people do the research and they find out that's not true.
1: Where did you get your experience from? Friend of mine.
0: Yeah. It's like Dr. Love. Dr. Love is a joke forever because he wasn't a real doctor.
1: But he was practicing like he was a doctor.
0: Yeah, that's part of the problem.
1: I don't know if they got the same office.
0: 103.9 WDKX of the Wake Up Club. Thank you for being a part of your day.
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3: Sunshine and clouds for your Monday. Warm and humid today. High temperatures in the mid-80s. Showers and thunderstorms moving in by this evening and tonight. Muggy, low near 65. For your Tuesday, partly sunny, showers and storms. High temperatures, upper 70s. 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I'm Chief Meteorologist Richard McCullough on 103.9 WDKX. 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

0: We are 103.9 WDKX, the Wake Up Club. Thank you for making this part of your Monday morning. It's the last Monday of the month of July. The first of the month is coming up on Saturday.
1: You already, you know what they call August. The Sunday of summer.
0: I ain't never heard it till you said it last week.
1: It's the Sunday of summer.
0: Never heard it until he said it.
2: The Sunday of summer. What does that mean?
1: It's the month right before they go back to school. Some of the kids are going back to school this month. Some of the charter schools.
0: Well, in August. Yeah.
1: We're still in July. Summer school is in session still.
0: Although I know some young people ain't gonna like me. I just believe they should go back in August. I think because of the weather we have in Rochester, when it gets so cold and we have these cold days and there's always a debate, it's too cold for them to walk. It's perfect in August. It's perfect in August. Let's build up them months and then they get off after Thanksgiving all the way through to Christmas.
1: So pretty much you're saying trading summer vacation for winter vacation.
0: Yeah, I would say those 4 months.
2: But do you know how much we lose?
0: What do you mean?
2: And continuity and learning and strategies and concentration. I mean, because it takes us almost, let me put it on me. Mm-hmm. It takes about 2-3 weeks to get them acclimated back to the environment of learning, concentrating, sitting, and doing the things that they need to do to be successful anyway, as you transition from summer break. Think about if that break happens, you know, every couple of months. It means that's a longer curve that they're on, that they bring themselves back up to speed. That would be challenging. I would lose more than I would gain educationally.
0: All the more reason to start them earlier than by September and Labor Day to be on track. Oh, so you're saying that afterwards when they leave for Thanksgiving, that traction is lost for a month.
2: Yeah, it's lost.
0: It's lost for a month if they were to be out.
2: Back, and you have to get them back on track, and it takes so much, and especially because if they're not, you know, resting well, they're tired, they come in, you know, sitting on the bus and then sitting down in the chair, it takes a lot to keep that momentum going. And one of the things that we've come to discover, and that's why I talk to parents, is to make sure that your kids are still reading during the summer, you're still doing and practicing math facts, that you're encouraging writing, and that they read out aloud so you can see where the challenges are before they even get to school. So, I mean, those are the things that keep the kids ready. What's that old saying? I think Wendy used to say, if you stay ready, you don't have to get ready.
0: Mm-hmm. It's true. And I just, it's interesting. We've never touched it, and I've talked about this for years, and we probably won't. But I do applaud charter schools. Some of the charter schools have decided they want to go back a week or two early just to make sure that summer drain isn't as serious and that they're ready to hit the ground after Labor Day.
1: Some of them get out, I think, like the end of May. And then go back sometime in August.
0: Yeah. I'm down with that plan going forward. But, you know, baby steps, I guess, as far as what goes. Speaking of which, Howard. Oh, God, let me get that wrong. I'm dead meat already. This Howard story concerns me. Have you heard about this in the kids who were no longer enrolled? You talk about this all the time, especially when kids are getting ready to go back to school or into the next level of school from high school to college. There are about 400 incoming first-year students at Howard that had learned last week.
2: So they received acceptance letters, and now they're no longer enrolled or accepted?
0: Yes.
2: And so what?
0: Yeah.
2: And we have less than 4 weeks before the school starts?
0: And one of the parents, if you go to WDKX.com, you can read up about it. It's about 502 first-year college students and their accounts. It didn't reflect, I guess, the required enrollment and financial obligation by the previous communicated deadline. So whatever was sent to them in March had not been fulfilled. And then the university recognized, they go on to say that they recognize the timing difficulty may have occurred between when the financial aid was reflected and when the charges were finalized. They are, you know where they're sending them, straight to the bursar's office, which trust me is not loving that comment because they got 500 kids to deal with. Despite the other kids that got done.
1: Yeah. But they weren't budgeted because one of the parents were like, I got the money right now to pay to get them in. They're like, no, like whatever was miscommunicated, it's not going
0: to
1: work.
0: They did say that each case will be reviewed individually to determine the adjustments and reinstatement.
2: But doesn't school start in like 3 weeks?
0: Sure does. Sure does.
2: And so now we have disappointed. Are these freshmen returning?
0: Fresh first year.
2: These are bad experiences that we don't often like. We do not like to have happen because it sullies the parents as well as the students, their zest and their, you know, interest in, you know, especially supporting an all-black college or university. So I don't understand what happened, but that's unfortunate.
0: Well, they missed the deadline. But I guess
2: who missed the deadline?
0: They did. That's what they're saying.
1: There was a miscommunication somewhere though, that because I remember seeing the news report and the mom was saying it wasn't clear on of what was being explained.
0: But I get scared when I hear the term one of the parents contacted the teacher or the administrator, and the administrator went to the line. There's nothing we can do.
1: Yeah, the one of the parents were kept calling and couldn't get nobody. I know that she was on the news talking about that.
0: Yep. And then when they finally did get somebody, I think it was like a counselor. The counselor said that, you know, there's nothing we can do about it.
2: Yeah, that right. Okay, if this started in March, so why would it take right up until almost the time that they're starting school to have discovered that there's a challenge? That to me is a disservice. Mm-hmm. And if anything,
1: 500 kids.
2: That's what I'm saying. And if anything, you find out what you can do to not diminish the dreams of those young folk coming in. That right there is not, to me, it's not acceptable. And on top of that, if that's Howard, right, they have received a lot of funding. So you can't tell me that there's not a pocket somewhere that they couldn't generate to help those 500 kids come to that school.
0: Well, I
2: have a problem with that.
0: I also feel as if with all the stuff that goes on, like to Sight's point, if a parent is sitting there like, I got the money right now, well, especially with all the funding that's being cut, you would definitely say, what do you mean you're not going to take this check?
1: Yeah.
0: Like, there's so much funding that's being cut from these schools. I get it. I understand there are deadlines. But that's why we always talk about having proper communication and making sure we're all on the same page.
2: But we usually have this wrapped up in March, late May.
0: That's true.
2: And sent out notifications to family and friends. But you can't, I mean, this is like 4 weeks before school's supposed to start.
1: I will say, how much of this was automated with the information being out there?
0: Nah.
1: You know, not having a human there, but having it being automated.
2: I'm not going to say nothing about automated pay.
0: Well, I will say this, though. You better check and double check and verify, because this is going to happen a lot more when AI takes over and all these other different things. Because remember, we had a discussion last week about people getting charged for tolls, and it's not even their car. So you see what I'm saying? Like, you're gonna have to go and double check everything. I've gone through this. I had to go and double check everyone and get everybody on the phone to make sure that I'm not missing something, they're not missing something, or nothing is being missed, whether it's their fault, my fault, or our fault. And so double check. I went the other day to double check my bill for RG&E. I thought I got a credit. Wasn't as big as I thought it was.
2: they changed.
0: I got a credit. I'm not mad. I got no credit. But I had a healthier credit than
1: the
0: last time.
1: Credit. They told me I had a credit and they took it. Who's that telling? That was Dr. Killings.
0: Yeah, he was.
1: Oh yeah, they gave me a nice little credit. I got a phone call and I checked the account.

0: set of credit, and I went back a couple of days later. Nope, I got a bill.
1: Yeah. Check and double check and verify. I'm telling you. And screenshot, because I screenshotted mine.
0: I wish I would have did that.
2: But
0: I did
2: it. These parents were saying is that they have tried to reach out, and they weren't able to get in touch with anyone. Mm-hmm. So that's a red signal, number one. But number two, if the school knew that there was a challenge with this, you let those students know, not 4 weeks before you start, because now it will take them a while to get everything transitioned to a second school or their second choice, and then get them set up and enrolled. I mean, so you're
0: it's a lot of footwork.
2: Right. Well, you're disheartening the lives and negatively impacting the student's image of a historically black college or university. So why would you do that?
0: I'd like to know if there's any parents out there in Rochester who have any, kids that are going to be freshmen going to Howard, if they experienced any of this. Are they kids, one of the 500 kids?
1: Or any school? What have you run into this before?
2: But Howard's received a lot of funding.
1: Just saying. This is where they stand at this point. I'm hoping it gets cleared up.
2: 500 students.
1: And you can't.
0: If it was one or two, you like, but 500.
1: But I'm making an exception if I got it. That's my point. That's my point if I got it.
2: But would you rather not have the students and work with the parents?
1: Oh, no. Should have never happened. 103.9 WDKX.

0: 1039 WDKX, Mama Mac, you're going to love this one. Oh, my goodness. There's always some sort of scam going on or a new way to try to get more money out of people.
1: Well, this this story happened. It's out in the Bay Area where a new rental listing is catching a lot of backlash. It's a one-bedroom, and it went viral because the landlord wants to charge an extra $200 fee onto the rent if you work from home.
2: I can understand that.
0: Ooh.
1: Yes.
0: Tell us why.
2: Well, you're using the power, and I'm thinking to myself, there's internet usage.
1: Yeah.

0: And so usually the usages go down because people are not home. And that's an expensive area anyway. And so now that you're working from home, that means you're generating and using more utilities.
1: Utilities and Wi-Fi is included.
2: Oh, so if it's included, it's different. Okay. All right, plus them data centers too. Don't data centers. These people fighting to make sure there's no data center where they live because the utility bills have been going up apparently.
0: However, here's the question for the renter: is it something that you can write off on your taxes as an expense for that particular business? So it's just a question to be asked.
1: So the job would reimburse you.
0: Well, the job may reimburse you, but again, that's a discussion that you would have before you make that agreement with that company. You know, do you reimburse, you know, the extra usage or the internet, whatever you're paying? That's number one. But number two, you know, can you write that off as taxes as having an office at home?
2: There's another option. This is not the deal for me. I can walk away from this and decide this is not what I want to do or pay for if I see this charge.
0: Well, because I know with that traffic on that West Coast, you do not want to drive yourself into work.
1: So you'd rather just sit home and work from home?
0: Work from home. It's beneficial on a lot of different, because it's the traffic is just horrible.
2: So when you tell you the cost of gas going to where you have to go to the office.
0: The time that you spend going to and from the office is a lot. I think my eldest son, he hadn't worked in the office in like 16 years.
2: So when you get something like this, do you go through a pros and cons and write down a list before you decide to make a decision?
0: Absolutely. And how much it's going to ultimately cost you, you know, to drive back and forth, because their gasoline prices are always historically higher than what's on the East Coast. Mm-hmm. So that's number one. Number two, the time. Where are you at? How are you located? Is it an easy commute or not? And then number three, you know, should you take a train, which is an additional cost? Because they have like metros, or they call it the BART, the Bay Area Transit System or something. So they have opportunities like in New York, you know, we can take a train. You know, the subway.
2: Oh, yeah.
0: And so, but in some areas, we don't have that availability. And in some areas in California, you don't have that ability as well.
1: Would it technically be cheaper, though, if you think about it? Paying the extra $200 versus your utility bill going up and down? Right? Because, you know, you're paying $200. You're paying for internet, and you're paying for electricity and gas.
0: Well, that's a cost comparison that you'd have to investigate.
1: Yeah.
0: And like I said before, is it something that you can write off your taxes because you're working from home?
2: How often should we be doing this? Like, you talk about updating resumes all the time, maybe two times a year. How many times should we re-evaluating our budget to what's coming out, to what we're spending?
0: Every six months. Because right now, if things are changing so quickly. I mean, just the cost of like bananas is up to 49 cents a pound. Like, wait a minute, what? You know, and last year this time it was like 41 cents a pound. So a lot of things have changed. And the pricing. I bought a box of popsicles the other day. You know, the popsicle wasn't as big as the stick. But I paid the same amount of money that I paid last year. But I'm not getting the same size.
1: The
0: just
1: same
0: like
1: quantity,
0: like the box of cereals are very small and thin, and it's just like we're not getting the same quantity, you know, for the dollar.
2: Yeah, so that's the shortage conversation we've been having. Not just, that ain't a new conversation. We've been talking about this for years, especially with chips.
0: Listen.
2: They've been putting a lot more air and a lot less chips.
0: They messed around with the popsicle. I had an issue.
2: You was good with the chips, but the popsicles too far?
0: Well, I don't eat the chips, but the popsicle, I'm like, wait.
1: You know what, Mama? Now you'd be better off making some Julos. A lot cheaper.
0: So here's what I did. Yep. I did look for Kool-Aid. I couldn't find Kool-Aid in the store.
2: What?
0: So, I couldn't find it. I haven't bought Kool-Aid in years, but I was like, you know, if I got to pay this much money for something that's barely, you know what I'm going to do, chew on a stick?
1: You're right.
0: That's how much I, you know.
1: Go ahead and make you a red cup Julep.
0: I could not find the Kool-Aid in the store.
2: Really? It's a problem. I haven't had Kool-Aid in about 25, 30 years.
0: That's what I'm saying. Maybe I was looking
3: at
0: the
3: I wanted
0: right
3: in the
0: place.
3: Stores. I don't know why. I don't know why I wanted it in stores, but I feel a little less American about it.
1: I'm scared to drink Kool-Aid right now. Because it has to be really sweet for me. I don't like. You ever had Kool-Aid that didn't have enough sugar in it?
2: Of course.
1: Ah, no.
2: Yeah, of course. Makes you appreciate the Kool-Aid you grew up on.

0: American about
1: it. I'm scared to drink Kool-Aid right now. Because I have to have, it has to be really sweet for me. I don't like, you ever had Kool-Aid that didn't have enough sugar in it?
2: Of course.
1: Ah, no.
2: Yeah, of course.
3: Makes you appreciate the Kool-Aid you grew up on. Tommy T. Kex, the Baker Club. Come on. It's Rochester's.

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1: 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Did you know that power posing will instantly boost your confidence levels? Harvard Business School professor Amy Cuddy suggests that we should mimic the body language of powerful people. When you power pose before a big meeting, negotiation, or interview, it gives you a body-mind nudge, which affects how people subliminally perceive you. 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
0: Sunshine and clouds for your Monday. Warm and humid today. High temperatures in the mid-80s. Showers and thunderstorms moving in by this evening and tonight. Muggy, low near 65. For your Tuesday, partly sunny, showers and storms. High temperatures, upper 70s. If you've been injured in a car accident, make it easy. 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I'm Chief Meteorologist Richard McCullough on 103.9 WDKX. Have a good day.
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1: Let them know.
0: You love it. I love it. I don't know too many people that don't. And it's across multiple ages and demographics.
1: What you trying to say about it? You saying I can't.
0: Why are you always taking offense to something?
1: You better let them know.
0: Okay, it's okay if you're older to say you like it, because I'm running into a lot of people that say they like that record, so it's all good. What's not good is these stories of wills and who takes over custody when someone passes away. You've talked about this before, Mama Mac. This is not a new conversation, so I'm sorry if people are going to be upset when we talk about it, but there is a lot of dispute with money after death.
1: Well, what we're hearing is that Malcolm Jamal Warner's widow is suing his mother. There was a trust that had been established in 1996, but it was never updated when he married and added the child on at all. So now 70% of the money goes towards the mom, 15% goes towards the dad, and then another 15% goes towards the half-sister. But nothing goes towards the wife or the child.
2: So my question is this. This is a simple fix.
1: Is it?
2: I mean,
0: she had to go to court, so it ain't so simple.
2: No. Meaning, so I say that to say the relationship must not be there, because the right thing to do, right, at least direct some of that to the daughter.
0: I would think
2: right?
0: That.
2: Why would the half-sister need anything?
1: Those were decisions that he made before he had children and before he was married.
2: But I'm saying that the mom is she oversees everything though, right?
1: For this particular product and the way that he established his will, everything went to her, and it was divided into those categories: the mom, the dad, and then the half sister. This is before he married. And before he had children. So when he married and had children, that should have been the first thing that he did, was to look at that will and make changes so that the appropriate people can be honored.
2: So the responsible thing to do, if you get married and you already have some money before you got married, and you have all this, what is it, a trust?
1: It was a trust.
2: The responsible thing to do once you get married, you should sign that over. Make some updates.
1: Let's wait a minute now. Yeah. Wait a minute, because if I accumulated that money, I should be able to make the decisions as to how it's divvied up the way that I want it to see.
2: Right.
1: And the question becomes, either he just didn't think about it, but for the baby was 9 years old, so it wasn't a baby, it's not a new kid. Right. Mm-hmm. But that should have been the first thing to think of: how would I be able to take care of my child, or who's going to take care of my child? However, it didn't happen. And sometimes with us, we never leave the instructions clear as to how we would like to have any of our estate divvied up.

0: And in that particular case, it kind of defaults to the last set of orders. And the last set of orders were him, mom, dad, and stepsister.
1: Wow. And I think Chaz Boseman.
2: Yeah, Chaz Boseman. Yeah.
1: I think his family, they're going through something similar too.
2: Yeah, I mean, it's it can be very, very scary. And I get it. Trust me, with people who are married to one another, this is not a topic husbands and wives like to talk about. We do not like to have these discussions of should happen to you or what should happen to me. So this is not an easy fix. It's an easy conversation. All right, yeah, you would get this. But we don't want to even talk about it.
0: But therein lies the problem. Because when we don't talk about it, then we leave it to those heirs to figure out how to do it. And that creates more animosity. It takes away the grieving process. It mars and, it damages the memories. So it's just like, do it in advance so that you don't have to have those acrimonious relationships between parent and wife, mm-hmm. and then, grandchild. Yeah. So, but again, sometimes we forget about things, but I'm surprised with all the legal folks that he deals with that was something that important was left out. Mm. Yeah. So that surprises me that happened.
1: I guess my next question is, how strong was the marriage?
2: They don't
0: They're
2: know.
0: They're still married.
2: Yeah.
1: What I mean is,
2: were on vacation, weren't they?
0: Yeah. Mm-hmm.
1: Like, was it a good, like, was the marriage, are they?
0: And does it make a difference?
1: No, I'm just saying, because some people.
0: You are my husband.
1: Yeah, I get
0: 50-50. What?
1: You wasn't with me shooting in the gym in the beginning.
2: You are my lady. What?
0: Yes, but I'm with you now. Then you should have said that in the beginning, that I'm not changing my fund. I'm not changing the directives of my will. And then what about our baby now? What are we going to do?
1: Do you think people, they know this is what they should do, but kind of look at it as, well, I'll be here 20 years from now.
2: You're absolutely right. Nobody thinks they're going to die. You don't think you're going to, you don't think, Mama Mac, we don't think we're going
0: to
2: die.
0: No, I think it is. He did not want to make a change to upset his mother and then honor the wife. Because you know how you guys out there about your mothers.
2: True, true indeed. Okay. True indeed.
0: And so you know that they went through the whole struggle, pretty much she did and her son by themselves.
1: Yeah.
0: So they did all this work together. So I believe in my mind is that he didn't want to have to make this decision.
2: And I guess if you're alive, you don't need to, because you don't think you're going to die.
1: But
0: don't want to do it now while you're alive, because now you got to look at your mother in the face.
2: Or your wife in the face.
1: But isn't that the point of the marriage of, dad lets daughter go, mom lets son go, and now they create their own world? Like, I'm just saying, right?
0: Oh, that's what you're saying to me, sir? Mm. I'm glad you let me know before I married you.
1: No. But what I'm saying is, being in that situation where you have to pick between mom and wife, mm-hmm. and right, isn't that what it's supposed to be?
0: It can be whatever.
1: I'm just asking because I already experienced when I don't know nothing about this. You ask me, nobody getting nothing. I'm not married.
0: What do you mean I'm not getting anything? But I loved you. I loved you for a long time.
1: Thank you for making this fun of your day. That settles it.

0: 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Oh, what a show we love to have. 18 minutes for the top of the hour. We're having fun on a Wednesday. All I can tell you is, in the off air, mom know best.
1: Yeah.
0: Not all moms. Not all moms. I'm just saying, your track record depends on the mama. But for the most part, gotta have some influence.
1: Mama be like, nah, that ain't it. You be like, why? And she'd be like,
0: Hey, yo, that one phrase, yeah. It means everything.
1: Yeah. All right, mom, guess
0: what?
1: Yeah,
0: yeah, yeah.
2: But do you all listen to us?
1: Sometimes we just want to be stupid. We don't even want you to give us the Let us be stupid. Let us learn the hard way.
2: Don't bring them home.
0: Yeah. My mom
2: always met. Okay, there's some of them that y'all shouldn't bring home.
0: Yeah, you know better. Okay. Don't do it.
1: Especially if mama don't got a filter.
0: Even if she asked to meet mama, you better pick wisely when. Yeah. You better pick wine. Don't do that.
2: Don't bring that in my house.
1: But for the most part, you know who to bring and who not to bring home.
2: Do you?
1: I think.
2: Yeah, I hope so. Sometimes you lose your mind trying to get to where you're going.
1: And then you get that.
2: That's what you brought in here.
1: You gonna disrespect me?
0: I'd rather get the... I don't know which one is worse. No. The... I think that reminds me of Jaws.
1: And then you start. Get out of the way.
0: That's right.
2: I'll say nothing. I just turned my head.
1: See? Just did it.
0: We ain't even do nothing in here. Do nothing, mama, man. All right, we got to get to this one phone caller. This guy called in this morning. He had a very interesting question. I guess what happened was that his rent went up, but he pays his own utility bills. So if he pays his own utility bills, isn't that just a rent hike for the most part?
2: Yeah.
0: Okay.
2: For living there.
0: Rent hike, which also goes on.
2: But again, you have to think about it. They're still responsible for taxes, and taxes still go up. You know, they're still responsible in most cases for insurance. So that has gone up. So being the landlord, there are expenses. You know, every time you do a repair, that's a repair person, as well as materials and times that happen. So all of those things are, you know, sometimes comfortably wrapped up into that increase in rent.
0: Now, it's interesting because that there are landlords I know that will go to their tenants and be like, hey, listen. Come September 1st, I got to go up on the rent.
2: Mm-hmm.
0: You know, they'll give you your 30 days or your 60 days or your 90 days or whatever it might be, or the before the top of the new year. Hey, you know, 2027, January, here's the new price. Mm-hmm. You know what I mean?
2: But do it gradually. Don't take a big jump that's really going to impact someone's life cycle or lifestyle. You know, so don't go up $250. Like, wait, well, what?
1: But nine times out of ten, if they're doing that to you, they probably don't want you there.
0: Yeah, that's that too. There is that trying to get you out of here. So I'm going to give you a number that's so astronomical, you're going to have no choice but to leave.
2: So you don't want me there because I'm not paying my rent? You just tired of me? Or what is it?
0: I got a family member that can need to move. It comes to give me one of those things.
2: Well, you got all the spaces and places. I'm just saying, you know, whatever that takes to make that decision to say, you know what, the cost of living with water, with heat, with energy, electricity, all those things coupled in there, you know, landlords are balancing that out. And in most cases, they do have to increase. But again, have that discussion and make sure that you give ample notice to the renter or the lessee so that they can also be able to adjust their budget. And if they choose, you know, not to stay there, then they've got time to vacate the premises. So just be, you know, try to be civil, because you may end up needing one another. You know, you can't rent it out right now, so you got to stay.
1: You remember the What Would You Do Wednesday scenario last week?
0: Which was that one?
1: They tried to rent the apartment out.
0: Well, that was a couple doing the work together, and the person he was going to rent to was an ex.
1: But they couldn't get nobody to move in there because one of two things: either they couldn't afford the rent, or they couldn't pass the background and credit check.
0: She got the money.
1: The husband ex qualified across the board. Wife was uncomfortable.
3: I said, don't do it, dog.
2: I don't know if I want
0: don't
2: that.
0: Don't do it, dog. Don't do it.
2: And you got keys already? No.
0: And a history. Keys and a history.
2: That's what I'm saying. Keys do it, and a history.
1: Another year for the house, for the apartment to be vacant?
2: But no, I don't think so. I think there's other folk out there.
3: Just saying. You can invite her in, but you're going to be splitting some assets. Just so you know. So good luck with that. Good morning.

0: We are 1039WDKX. Dr. Sharon McKeever, the real doctor of her person that got her credentials and studied.
1: She didn't go to YouTube and get it.
0: No. She didn't go to no crap university that just printed stuff up and said that she's a doctor. She worked for this.
1: And opened 2 weeks ago.
2: I still got the student loans to prove
0: it. That's all right. That's all right. It's all good. That's official tissue right there. Yeah. You got the student loans. That's official. Best believe that. Anything you want to leave with people before we get out of here and end this month off of July?
2: Well, just kind of think about getting ready for college and getting ready for school, what that's going to take, you know, financially, you know, about, you know, buying clothes and materials and things for the kids to have, you know, school supplies. There will be some giveaways, I'm sure. Mm-hmm. Community members will step up and offer the opportunity to help families out. But, you know, be prepared on your own. And just know that you still have to be able to put, you know, jackets and socks and underwears on kids to make sure that they're ready and, excuse me, not depend on someone. But just know that if it happens, that's a blessing and that will help you out. Mm-hmm. So just be ready for that. Second thing to get your students ready is to make sure that they're watching them write their name, print their name, that they know their numbers and letters, and listen to them read aloud so that you can hear where the challenges might be. And you still have time now between now and, you know, school starting to start to help them and to coach them so that, you know, don't. It's a lot to take on, but it's something that as parents that we'll do. And have them stand up in front of you and read aloud so you can really hear where their challenges are. And that doesn't just go for the little kids. That goes for your sixth graders as well. You know, see where they're at with their language skills and how they decode words and letters. So, you know, just kind of help them through. And now is the time to be able to brush up on those skills so that the what we call the summer lag is not lagging so much behind, because we do have to bring those kids back up to speed to grade level. So work with them, be patient with them, and, you know, really take the time to organize their thoughts and expectations. What do you expect? I always had a conversation with each one of my kids individually. Okay, what can I expect from you this year? What are you willing to do? How hard are you willing to work? And what grades am I going to see? Because those grades equate into an easier access into high school and easier access into college. Unless you're going to Hampton.
0: Yeah, or you're one of them 500 freshmen that might not be. Depending on what they do, I don't know. I think it's going to be a last-minute effort to try to clean some of that up so it's not as bad as it looks right now. I will say this, though, and I know we've had Green Tech in. If you're looking for a place to go for your kindergarten or first grader, and you're not quite sure yet, they still have spaces available for kindergarten, first grade. We all know, all three of us have had kids, that foundation of kindergarten, pre-K, kindergarten, first grade, second grade, all the way up to third grade is very important. Yeah. So if you're looking for, you're not quite sure exactly where your kindergarten is going first grade, I would look at Green Tech. Or if your preschooler is going into kindergarten, I would look at
3: Green
0: Tech.
3: This is all boys.
0: Yeah, all boys school. Just look at that. And it's set up right in the city of Rochester, 30 Hart Street. If you need the information, I'll text it to you, 678-1039, 678-1039 on our front line. But you're right. But rather now than sooner than later. You don't want to wait for this one.
2: So I got one.

0: question. LeBron to Philadelphia. Why y'all laugh like that?
1: Why LeBron to go? He just go anywhere.
2: Yeah, I ain't laughing. Well, they don't want New Yorkers in Philly, boy. It's gonna be a rivalry. It's gonna be a dog fight. New York and
0: you
2: Philly.
0: You think so? Yeah. You think his knees can last?
2: I don't know.
0: What about his hairline?
3: Embiid. Embiid's knees. I don't know about Embiid's knees.
0: His hairline didn't last.
2: I don't know about Embiid's knees. I don't know about that. I don't like that. I don't like that lineup. I don't like that at all. But we've taken on taller. Knicks fans got that ring, taking on the tallest man in the game. So, hey, it's just another challenge. Okay. Just another challenge for the.
0: I'm just wondering because I still if that were me, I would have still went back home to Cleveland. I really really would.
2: Nice story to wrap up.
0: Started my season there, you know, and dedicated fans to there. I would have went back to my hometown to do that versus trying to just winning for a ring. But see how influential you could have been winning a ring in your hometown.
2: Yeah, well, he'd done it once before, but to do it again in the last few years, that's it. I don't know. We'll see.
1: They burned his jerseys on two different occasions. So.
0: So I can't change my mind?
2: No. You got to be with us forever. The ridiculous in the Waker Club. Good morning.

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2: Sunshine and clouds for your Monday. Warm and humid today. High temperatures in the mid-80s. Showers and thunderstorms moving in by this evening and tonight. Muggy, low near 65. For your Tuesday, partly sunny, showers and storms. High temperatures, upper 70s. 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I'm Chief Meteorologist Richard McCullough on 103.9 WDKX. 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
1: There's people. There's

0: already know. 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
1: Ooh, yeah, baby.
0: Doing it the go-getaway.
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3: Yep, you know what time it is. It's time for that Go-Getter Report. Now listen. It gets a little spicy whenever Usher brings a woman on stage, but apparently this time, sis was not here for it. And all I got to say is, if he bring me on stage, just know I'm acting accordingly. But during this Usher performance in Nashville, a woman joined him on stage for one of the signature intimate moments. But quickly, Usher was able to pick up that she wasn't really into the experience and said, I don't think she wants to be on stage. And that moment ended there. And listen, Usher definitely read the room quickly. She got removed. But this is what I need people to understand. If somebody picks you to come on stage, you know what you get.

saying, Usher, pick me when you come on to Toronto. All right, so let's talk about a pick me, child. Keisha Cole, she's just out here having her way with these YNs. Now, it's giving a hard launch, and after the internet had plenty to say about Keisha Cole and Skrilla linking up, the two have kept people talking, and they were also photographed together earlier this month at Live in Miami. So whatever's going on, the internet is definitely watching, and they gonna find out. But wanna know how we found out about this? They posted it. So congratulations are in order.

0: to the beautiful couple, and cheers to the next chapter. And as we talk next chapter, it looks like 21 Savage is trying to go 50-50 again with my girl Miss Lotto, as she dropped the visuals for her new song, and the girl body is looking snatched. And then he going right under there talking about, you know, let's make another one. No, she done worked hard on her body. Like, come on, let the lady enjoy this hard work she done put in to get her to where she is right now. I'm just saying. 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
2: Sunshine and clouds for your Monday. Warm and humid today. High temperatures in the mid-80s. Showers and thunderstorms moving in by this evening and tonight. Muggy, low near 65. For your Tuesday, partly sunny, showers and storms. High temperatures, upper 70s. 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I'm Chief Meteorologist Richard McCullough on 103.9 WDKX. 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

Rochester, New York. What up? 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I'm going crazy. 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
1: 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Ballin' hard on another hemisphere. 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

0: another hemisphere. 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
1: Whoa, whoa, whoa, whoa, whoa, whoa.
0: Mr. Hem is here.
1: Whoa, whoa, whoa, whoa, whoa, whoa.
0: Mr. Hem.
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3: Sunshine and clouds for your Monday. Warm and humid today. High temperatures in the mid-80s. Showers and thunderstorms moving in by this evening and tonight. Muggy, low near 65. For your Tuesday, partly sunny, showers and storms. High temperatures, upper 70s. 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I'm Chief Meteorologist Richard McCullough on 103.9 WDKX. Have a good day.
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1: 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In honor of the burning of their church mortgage, Superintendent Henry Pryor and First Lady Barbara Pryor led the church from vision to victory. 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

baby girl. I'm the man from the big VA. Won't you come play around my way? And listen to what I gotta say. 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

0: 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Yeah. 1039 WDKX Rochester, broadcasting live from the Vision Automotive Group Studios. 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
1: Yeah, hold up.
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Deja Vu at noon, Super Power Hour right now, right? Coming off the weekend, Super Strong Now, we're going out, right? 678-1039. Check this one right here.

We gonna sing it, right? What we gonna do now? Treat it right, right? 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Theme music, where you at, Shock? And hit that jump right now. 5, 4, 3, 2, 1, hit it. There we go. Super moving, super groom. It's all about 103.9 WDKX. Flame mixing full effect, right? See how my timing is on so crazy, man. Come on, man. It's all about Deja Vu at noon. Super power hours in full effect, right? Coming off the weekend so super strong, don't make no sense. It's Monday. It's a fun day. Started all over again, my friend. You know how we go down, right? Today is National what? Shocking. What's up with you over there? You good? You flavored up? Smiling like you do all the time, right? Today is National Chicken Fingers Day today. You like them chicken fingers, today is your day. Go ahead and rock out. Without a doubt, you go ahead and eat them things, right? Then the next one is heavy, boy. The next one is National New Jersey Day today. How fly is that, right? Shout out to the whole crew, Hoboken crew.

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0: X weather.
1: Sunshine and clouds for your Monday. Warm and humid today. High temperatures in the mid-80s. Showers and thunderstorms moving in by this evening and tonight. Muggy, low near 65. For your Tuesday, partly sunny, showers and storms. High temperatures, upper 70s. 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I'm Chief Meteorologist Richard McCullough on 103.9 WDKX. 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

Philly crew right here. Schoolie D. We was not playing him when he first dropped this record right here. We thought it was corny.

to spend the day. It's 1039 WDKX. Deja vu, I know. That's that superpower, baby. Memory Monday action. That's all it is, man. Today it's National what? We're going to give it to you real nice, right? Chicken Fingers Day today. National New Jersey Day today, huh? You like that, right? It's all about 1039 WDKX. A little bit later on, my man ATU, better known as R2, will be in the building for the best ride home. You can't miss it. You don't want to miss it. You got to be in the building. No, you don't, because you don't got to be around. You know why? Because you got the DKX app. You can travel with us. As soon as you get out the whip, you want to hear the song still, right? Just turn on your mobile device, get the DKX app, stream it just like that. Easy, too. And it's F-R-E-E-E. Free, free, free. Yo, that's free. Yeah, that's right. That's how we moving over here, right? But before I get up out of here, I wanted to let y'all know something, right? I want y'all to know this right here. I want y'all to know this right here. It's all about 1039 WDKX. When we turn that box on, you know what they tell us, right? They tell DKX.

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2: Sunshine and clouds for your Monday. Warm and humid today. High temperatures in the mid-80s. Showers and thunderstorms moving in by this evening and tonight. Muggy, low near 65. For your Tuesday, partly sunny, showers and storms. High temperatures, upper 70s. 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I'm Chief Meteorologist Richard McCullough on 103.9 WDKX. 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

0: live. You know what's going on. Yours truly, DJ Wire, ripping it down. Shout my birthdays. I like what's going on. If you know it's somebody's birthday, make sure you use that WDKX app right now. Give them a big shout out. High energy only. 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
1: Warm and humid today. High temperatures in the mid-80s. Showers and thunderstorms moving in by this evening and tonight. Muggy, low near 65. For your Tuesday, partly sunny, showers and storms. High temperatures, upper 70s. If you've been injured in a car accident, make it easy. 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I'm Chief Meteorologist Richard McCullough of 103.9 WDKX. Have a good day.

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1: Showers and thunderstorms moving in by this evening and tonight. Muggy, low near 65. For your Tuesday, partly sunny, showers and storms. High temperatures, upper 70s. 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I'm Chief Meteorologist Richard McCullough on 103.9 WDKX. 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
1: Showers and thunderstorms moving in by this evening and tonight. Muggy, low near 65. For your Tuesday, partly sunny, showers and storms. High temperatures, upper 70s. 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I'm Chief Meteorologist Richard McCullough on 103.9 WDKX. 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

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I needed some.

let him run it. Big bag, bustin' out the Bentley band. Take a man, Balenciaga.

0: WDKX weather.
1: Showers and thunderstorms moving in by this evening and tonight. Muggy, low near 65. For your Tuesday, partly sunny, showers and storms. High temperatures, upper 70s. If you've been injured in a car accident, make it easy. Call attorney Al Parisi, 888-8000. I'm Chief Meteorologist Richard McCullough on 103.9 WDKX. Have a good day.

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